A little surprise to hear her voice on the new Muse album. Muse released an album on Friday. There's a song with Ellie Goulding on it, and that's a mix I wouldn't have dreamt of 10 years ago, or even this week. But there we go. This is 50 Minutes Nonstop K-Rock. Again, make sure your Tuesdays, your work day, your school holidays are going along just as well as you need them to. Justin Bieber, right after this, is K-Rock.

Hope we're all safe in this weather. Plenty of rain around. There have been reports of flooding in Whittington, a tree down in Bannockburn, and some building damage in Geelong West. So just keep your eye on things. Make sure we're all safe. Alex

happening around the area this morning. Bowen Heads Ocean Grove Bridge, plenty of traffic there, plenty of delays. Allow extra time if you're crossing from either side to Bowen Heads or Ocean Grove this morning. And keep it K-Rock. Here's G-Flip.

0: more great new Australian music at K-Rock 955. That is Wafia with Sick, wrapping up another 50 minutes non-stop. In this weather, especially, you want to stay warm, you want to feed your soul. Fancy Rowley's pie, of course you do. It goes without saying, get around it. That was another 50 minutes non-stop K-Rock. Now, Tom and Loggy this week, both taking some holidays. 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
12: K-Rock News. Rain easing in 16 today. Hi there, it's Nicole in the newsroom. V-Line services have resumed on the Geelong Rail Line after hours-long suspension. It's being blamed on an act of vandalism in Tarneit that forced the cancellation of trains between Lara and Southern Cross. Full services, though, have resumed, but there might still be delays. We're being warned of a potential further cliff collapse at Point Road Knight. A small fall has been reported, and anyone heading down to the coast urged to avoid the base of the cliffs and follow safety signs. Geelong Council has called on the state to release their data centre policy. It follows the announcement that a data centre is set to be built at Lovely Banks, which has been met with some criticism from within the community. They've called for meaningful consultation with the community on locations and future developments. Victoria Police has quietly rolled out upgraded number plate recognition technology. The cameras automatically alert police if a car has been reported as stolen. Melbourne has reached a financial settlement with the partner of former Demon Stephen May while apologising for a serious invasion of privacy. Coach Stephen King telling Seven they'd do things differently if they had their time again.
13: I think it's obviously now something we as a club got wrong. We had good intent, but if we had our time again, I think we've acknowledged that was a mistake and, yeah, we probably shouldn't have done that.
12: The consumer watchdog is suing Amazon over its Prime streaming service. The ACCC claims Amazon had more than a million subscribers on unfair contract terms between November 2023 and August last year.
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12: A big upset at the World Cup where Germany has been eliminated. The Germans falling to Paraguay in a penalty shootout 4-3. The Netherlands and Morocco are on the pitch now for their knockout clash, while the Socceroos head to Dallas tomorrow for their game against Egypt on Saturday morning. World number one Jannik Sinner has survived an opening round scare at Wimbledon. Sinner getting through a five-set marathon to move into the Wimbledon second round. Aussie number five seed Alex de Minaur is in action tonight.
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14: Starting by taking a look at Torquay, we're looking at about a foot to 2 feet of south to southwesterly, so about waist height with the swells at 0.6 of a metre. Down at Barwon Heads, it's 2 feet south southwesterly, waist to shoulder high, and about 0.7 metre swells. Taking a look at the tides today, we're going to see a low tide of 0.3 metres at about 20 past 8 this morning, then a high tide of 1.1 metres at 3:30. The low tide again tonight around 9:45. Down to 0.7 of a metre. That's the latest surf.
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12: Rain easing, a top of 16 today. Showers increasing and 17 tomorrow. Right now it's 13 degrees and you're up to date on your home of Big Hit Energy, K-Rock 955.
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Just randomly. Good Charlotte, K-Rock at 9.55. Now, the same people who put that on Always Live were responsible for Saturday in Geelong. We had Ballpark Music, Telenova, Ty and James Organ all visit the region and play for free in central Geelong, and local artist Holly Droomer as part of that as well. So many people getting around. Free music for us, but yeah, the biggest crowd they had across that little period. Go Geelong. We turned up and we got some live music, so keep supporting that. Here is Taylor.

0: later, dance. And hopefully you are today at K-Rock 955. Now, school holidays, Tim and Dave, our drive show, getting right behind. It's something for the young or the young at heart. They're going to be broadcasting Friday from Laser Quest in Geelong on Mallop Street. Heaps and heaps of fun to do. But in the lead up to that, they did it yesterday afternoon. They're doing it today as well. A chance to win $75 game cards for Laser Quest Geelong this Friday. They've got a couple of sets of these each afternoon. So it's a set of four $75 game cards. So you can take your kid and three of their mates. It's awesome. Like, absolutely get around it. Make sure you're listening to Tim and Davo this afternoon from 3 for your chance to win. Laser Quest, newest games, newest attractions, but always fun for all. 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
1: Hey, it's Rose here from Rose Miller Band on Wodorong. So excited to have just released my debut EP, Hey Darlin'. 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

0: Still more showers on the way. Just wear your jacket, umbrella, you know, all that stuff. K-Rock 955, the Naughties at Noon on the way. Pearl Jam there, Jay-Z. 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
14: Rain easing this afternoon. Broadcasting on Wattawurrung Country. Hey, it's Ava here in the newsroom. The heavens have opened up over Geelong and the Surf Coast with more rain to come. We've had almost 22 mils since midnight. The Weather Bureau has forecast rain and showers through to Saturday. Trains are back on the Geelong line after vandalism brought services to a screeching halt. Vandals targeting Tarneit saw coaches brought in to replace trains across the morning. V-Line passengers asked to be patient as trains get back into position for the normal timetable. State MP Georgie Purcell and her federal Labor partner Josh Burns say they've been subjected to vile anti-Semitic abuse aimed at their six-month-old baby. She's made a 22-page submission to the Royal Commission on Anti-Semitism. It includes dozens of examples of online attacks. Michaela Cash is the latest Liberal to reject calls from colleague Melissa McIntosh for a rebrand and potential name change. It's in response to a news poll that's seen the Coalition's support crash to an all-time low. The Senators told Nine the party's name isn't the problem.
3: Australians don't wake up in the morning and say, what do political parties call them? They are waking up each and every morning now and saying, can I pay my mortgage?
14: And there's been a small cliff collapse at Point Road Night with concerns more rocks could fall. Those heading down to the beach have been asked to give the cliff space. The Great Ocean Road Coast and Parks Authority team set to monitor the site.
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14: There's been a major upset at the World Cup with four-time champions Germany sent packing by Paraguay, who finished third behind Australia in Group D. Locked at 1-1 after extra time, it came down to a sudden death penalty shootout. And a semi-final showdown for the Aussies when they take on the West Indies in the Women's T20 World Cup. They remain unbeaten for the tournament and Ash Gardner says they're looking forward to the clash.
15: You know, they've got a lot of class and a lot of firepower within their team, also a lot of experience, but luckily enough we've played a series against them quite recently.
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13: K-Rock weather.
14: Rain easing this afternoon and picking up again tomorrow with a top of 18. Right now in Newtown, it's 13 degrees. 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
0: A couple of covers in here. One song that was written because of a TV show. And you never know what else you're going to get here with the Naughties at Noon. As long as it's in the Naughties, let your child's story begin with Story House Early Learning. The cover is going to lead us here. No doubt, their take on Talk Talk's hit, It's My Life.

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I'm ready for my next season of Australian Survivor. Give me more. Destiny's Child there, K-Rock 955. That's our Naughties at Noon. To enjoy that little trip back, let your child's story begin with Storyhouse Early Learning. We will hear The Weeknd and Somba in a tick. Olivia Rodrigo right now. It's K-Rock's Big Hit Energy. Hope you're staying dry. New York.

0: so young. He keeps churning out great songs. Somber at K-Rock 955. If you haven't heard it already on K-Rock, you will be hearing this very soon, no doubt. This is called My Body Isn't Ready. Somber keeps going and going and finding more inspiration, so just keep it here. Noah Kahan on the way, Chemical Brothers as well. 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

0: Gaga, K-Rock. Within 15 minutes, we are hearing Lizzo, but she had some pretty bad news recently, as our drive show, Tim and Davo, covered yesterday.
1: Let's have a chat about Lizzo. I love Lizzo. I think she's awesome. She's been doing her thing. She's been playing that flute like an absolute...
2: Oh, isn't it demon?
3: Isn't it nice to see the flute getting popularized?
1: Yeah, she's got this new album out. If you didn't hear about it, don't worry, because... no one did.
3: So yeah. She's got a new album out, did you say?
1: It was released on the 5th of June and numbers were terrible.
3: Thought you were going to say it was last week or something.
1: So Lizzo's come out. She was talking about the sales in that first week, which were absolutely devastating. So she's looking at, look, pure copies, 2,649 in the first week.
3: Yeah, so that's not great. Yeah, well, maybe...
1: great.
3: I mean, I was going to say, maybe she should reflect upon some old music because truth hurts, you know, sometimes. I don't know if she is ready anymore. And it's about damn time she got the records out there, because you know what? I still think she's good as hell, the remix.
1: Well done. You got them all in there. Congratulations.
3: I've actually never been more prouder of myself.
0: Not great news for Lizzo, but To Be Loved is coming up before 10 past 1 here at K-Rock 955. We still like that stuff, don't we? And Tim and Davo driving us home again from 3 for the Gordon Geelong's take for over 135 years.
4: Everything is bigger in Armstrong Creek. That's why it's commonly known as the Texas of Geelong.
5: Yeah, mate, I don't know if anyone calls it that.
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13: Rain easing this afternoon. Hey, it's Ava here in the newsroom. It's back to trains on the Geelong line after replacement coaches across the morning. Vandalism at Tarneit saw services shut down throughout the morning commute. Passengers warned of some potential delays as the normal timetable resumes. The fuel excise discount is being scaled back from tomorrow. It'll be halved from 32 to 16 cents per litre. Rowan Lee from the Australasian Convenience and Petroleum Marketers Association says diesel's been a significant issue.
14: Diesel is in such demand worldwide and we're basically bidding on a global commodity. Not every country has 91, 95, 98, but diesel is pretty much ubiquitous. It's used everywhere.
13: Geelong Council says the state needs to release its data centre policy to the public. Councillor Andrew Kados says the local governments need to be part of the approach into the future. It comes after news a data centre company's bought land in Lovely Banks. The Greens are pushing for new laws that would force businesses to pay workers under the age of 18 superannuation. It would impact McDonald's, Woolworths and Hungry Jack's. Bunnings, Aldi and JB Hi-Fi already pay miners super no matter how many hours they work. And Gores has received over $118,000 for critical cat housing and secure fencing. It's part of the latest round of Animal Welfare Fund's grant program. Bellarine's Cherished Pets Foundation also received almost $80,000 for a new vehicle.
0: Goddings, Geelong's Kubota dealer. Tractors, excavators, mowers and more.
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13: Melbourne isn't ruling out trading its first two first-round draft picks to secure Gold Coast star Bailey Humphrey, reportedly keen to leave the Suns at the end of the season. Demons coach Stephen King says everything's on the table.
15: I think it'd have to be an unbelievable deal for the club to part with those, but for the right circumstances, you'd have to look at everything. But we do understand it's the last draft before it's compromised for 2 or 3 years with Tassie coming in.
13: And men's world number one Jannik Sinner survived a 5-set scare to move into the second round at Wimbledon. Daria Kazatkina, the only Aussie to lock in her spot, with a 3-set win over wildcard Mimi Zhu.
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12: K-Rock weather.
13: Rain easing this afternoon and increasing again tomorrow with a top of 18. Right now in South Geelong, it's 13 degrees. You're up to date on K-Rock. 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

It's a new remix of Girls of Kid Laroi with Kehlani, and I'm glad that she's joined the track because nobody can tell me what girls want to do more than an actual girl. There's more authority, I reckon, in that song now, even though the Kid Laroi was relaying a story. Don't think too deep into it. New remix, K-Rock 955. Rihanna is on her way right after Lolly Young at K-Rock.

0: Hope you're enjoying your Tuesday afternoon. This is K-Rock 955. Saturday is 4th of July. It's a very significant event, especially over in America. Lucky we have a great American-themed restaurant right here in our backyard that's going to have a huge celebration. Armstrong Barbecue in Mount Dunedin, they're going to be going off. They're going to have live line dancing. They're going to have a hot dog and hot wings eating contest. A whole heap of stuff happening over Friday, Saturday and Sunday at Armstrong Barbecue. And they've given us prizes that you can win each morning with Tom and Loggy being beautifully looked after by Sarah Marie this week. You can win $150 to spend at Armstrong Barbecue. Catch the Brekkie Show, win your way to Armstrong Barbecue, and have some smoking good times this 4th of July weekend.
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Second time today, a match in the World Cup. Extra time, not good enough, still a draw, so we're going to a second penalty shootout. Netherlands and Morocco. Ah, killing Heidi, this is Kyrie.

0: Hey, Troy, what do you think of K-Rock's Drive Show with Tim and Davo? You like it? I knew you'd think that way. They are coming up from three. And a reminder, this school holiday is a chance to win game cards to spend at Laser Quest in Geelong, where Tim and Davo will be broadcasting live this Friday from three. Get around that. Don't miss it.
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10: Rain easing this afternoon. Hey, it's Ava here in the newsroom. Two former bank employees have been charged after allegedly accessing PM Anthony Albanese's bank account information. One of them accused of distributing data in a menacing and harassing way. The pair were contracted for Ernst & Young, dismissed after an internal investigation. V-Line services have resumed on the Geelong rail line after hours-long suspensions. It's being blamed on an act of vandalism in Tarneit that forced the cancellation of trains between Lara and Southern Cross. Full services have resumed. Amazon could be forced to repay thousands of Aussie subscribers. The consumer watchdog is taking the online retailer to court over allegations it used yearly contract terms to introduce ads on its Prime Video streaming services. The ACCC claims annual subscribers who'd already paid an upfront cost were forced to pay an extra $3 a month to keep their service ad-free. and GMHBA is promoting dental health by calling in the big guns for the kids. It's bringing the Tooth Fairy to the Geelong Hub tomorrow to help kids overcome any fears about a visit to the dentist. Appointments available from 8:30 to 5 p.m.
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10: Another penalty shootout in the round of 32 at the World Cup. Morocco defeating the Netherlands. Earlier, Paraguay beat Germany in a sudden death shootout. And Geelong's Ollie Henry is marking his 100th game this week. After starting his footy career under Nathan Buckley at the Pies, the Ford says it's full circle to be celebrating the milestone together at the Cats.
11: He knew what I can achieve and he really got the best out of me and got a really good bond with him, and he's someone who I'm also very grateful for to be sitting here and celebrating the 100 games, and he was the one who started all that. But yeah, I'm getting a lot better as a footballer and a person, I guess, as well, because of Bucks.
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10: Rain easing this afternoon and picking up again tomorrow, heading for a top of 18. Right now in Freshwater Creek, it's 13 degrees. You're up to date on K-Rock. 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
13: Party started, see you at the bar, you was hardly talking. That's when I knew that your heart was scarring. 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

0: It's Tim and Dabo. 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
13: K-Rock traffic.
14: We've got patchy inbound delays on Settlement Road coming over the Barwon and onto Latrobe Terrace. Also, patchy delays on the Princes Highway through Norlane and North Geelong. If you're coming out of Melbourne, the Westgate Freeway is looking good over the bridge onto the Princes Freeway, past Werribee and into Geelong. 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
8: Rain easing this afternoon. Hey, it's Ava here in the newsroom. Two former Ernst & Young workers have been charged over an alleged privacy breach involving Prime Minister Anthony Albanese's banking details. The pair, aged in their 20s, allegedly accessed restricted Commonwealth Bank info without authorisation, with one also accused of distributing the personal data. Police say a fire in Geelong CBD isn't being treated as suspicious. Fireys were called to Bellarine Street just after 1 p.m. with smoke seen coming from a building. Police say it appears to have been a couple of rough sleepers trying to keep warm. The heavens have opened up over Geelong and the Surf Coast, with more rain to come. We've had 25 mils since midnight, the Weather Bureau forecasting rain through to Saturday. Michaelia Cash is the latest Liberal to reject calls from colleague Melissa McIntosh for a rebrand and potential name change. It's in response to a news poll that's seen the coalition's support crash to an all-time low. The senators told Nine the party's name isn't a problem.
15: Australians don't wake up in the morning and say, what do political parties call them? They are waking up each and every morning now and saying, can I pay my mortgage?
8: And there's been a small cliff collapse at Point Road Night, with concerns more rocks could fall. Those heading down to the beach have been asked to give the cliff space. The Great Ocean Road Coast and Parks Authority team set to monitor the site.
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8: Cats forward Ollie Henry is marking game 100 this week, returning to the side more consistently this year after playing just 15 top-level matches in 2025.
16: Last year I was doing most of the things right, but there was a few things I still think that I could have done better, like I feel like I'm doing this year, putting myself in the best position to perform each week, and I think that's what really is the difference between some of my best and some of my worst footy.
8: And Morocco's through to the round of 16 at the World Cup, beating the Netherlands in a penalty shootout. Earlier, Paraguay beat four-time champions Germany and Brazil down Japan to advance.
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17: Good afternoon, Liam Robertson from Surfing Victoria here with your afternoon surf report. Small clean waves across the coastline this afternoon. Winds from that northeast direction favouring those open beaches. The reefs are a little bit wind affected. Seeing waves in that waist to shoulder high range on those more open beaches, that's your best bet. Take plenty of volume with you though and your patience, as it is slow out there. As always, if you are going for a surf, surf with a mate and play it safe by the water.
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13: K-Rock weather.
8: Rain easing today and picking up again tomorrow with a top of 18. Right now in Motawarri, it's 13 degrees. It's time for Tim and Davo for your drive home.
0: 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Tim and Davo.
1: Yeah, good afternoon wherever you are across Geelong, Surf Coast and the Bellarine.
3: Commuters beware. We are back, baby.
1: Yep, commuters. maybe in a... not having the best morning from all we've heard with the trains and the situation. I think someone stole cable. That's why there was a track fault. So the Geelong line's not having a good time.
3: It's not. It's been a lot of disruptions over the last 10 months. So I can only imagine what's going on. But I love the V line and I won't have anything bad said about it.
1: Okay. I wasn't saying anything bad about it. I was just passing on information that our commuters that we love getting around and about.
3: I know our office is empty today. Yeah. No one could drive to work. They had to get, trains only.
1: Yes. So feeling for you, especially if you've got someone who's going to get home like 3 hours later today or whatever it is. But more Tim and Davo. So it's a real win-win for everybody, in my opinion.
3: Except for Tim and except for Davo.
1: Yeah, but it's a real win-win. to kick off the show, like we could talk about, actually, school holidays are on at the moment.
3: Yes.
1: We're hanging out this Friday at Laser Quest with our school holiday hangout.
3: Yeah, this is awesome. We're giving away, twice in a show, we are giving away four $75 game cards for you to spend at Laser Quest along this Friday.
1: $600 every afternoon we're giving away. It's going to be epic, so make sure you are listening out for your chance to get involved in that. Ava from the newsroom is going to come in here and test our news knowledge with Have You Been Paying Attention? But on the radio, up next, let's get into this one. You're on K-Rock.

0: Taylor Swift there, I knew it.
1: I knew ya. It is 3:08. Tim and Davo here to drive you home on K-Rock. Look who I caught with a bear trap outside the studio.
2: It's crazy how you keep catching her. It's Ava from the newsroom.
3: Hello, the methods are getting more violent.
1: Yes, immediately after Annette yesterday, I thought I'd ramp it up to a bear trap. That song, Ava, by Taylor Swift, I Knew It, I Knew Ya, it's the song for Toy Story 5. Have you, Davo, have you seen this film yet?
2: Not yet.
3: I haven't, but it's doing numbers at the box office.
1: I mean, it's more for, as you keep saying, Davo, it's not for the kids. It can, like, kids are allowed to watch it, but it's not for them. It's for 30-plus-year-olds,
3: mostly. Oh,
1: it's
3: not for me either.
1: Mate, you're a child. So,
3: yeah, true.
1: You know, not for the kids. But now that we've just distinguished who's adults, are we ready to rip in?
2: Yeah, go on.
4: Tim and Davo. K-Rock. Have you been paying attention?
2: Find out each week we get Ava from the newsroom to present us three news stories, leaving out some key elements, and it's our job, Tim, to fill in the blanks.
1: That's right.
3: A former James Bond casting director has spoken up about the rumours around Jacob Elordi, Callum Turner, Harris Dickinson. Doesn't think any of them should be hired. Why?
1: Because none of them are Stanley Tucci.
3: No, I almost think that Stanley Tucci could fall into the category of why she doesn't think that
2: they're looking for someone under 6 foot?
3: No. how tall is
1: Jimmy?
3: Stanley Tucci?
1: He'd be 6'7", I reckon.
2: No, he'd be 6 on the dot, I reckon. Like you.
1: Yeah, 6'7". Do you think, is it because they think they're too young?
3: No, it's not age related. It's status related. We know too much about them.
2: Oh,
3: they're not mysterious enough.
1: That's what Daniel Craig had going for him back in like 2005. And I just can't buy Jacob Elordi as James Bond.
3: Yeah, no, me neither. But that's okay. I feel like some of the others maybe, but I do agree that it might be better to have somebody a bit more mysterious.
1: Ever since I saw the video of Jacob Elordi telling a YouTuber, "Don't touch me, bro." It's just, you can't be James Bond and saying, "Don't touch me, bro," because everyone wants to touch and fight James Bond.
2: He's also with Kendall Jenner now, so they're never going to be private, you know?
1: Yeah, there you
3: go. Good point. Guys, delays on the V-line today. Why?
1: Davo, did
2: graffiti?
1: You... Graffiti? There's heaps of graffiti.
3: Look, I get where you're coming from because it's vandalism and that might sound like graffiti. It's cable theft. Vandals are stealing the theft in the tracks.
1: They're stealing the cable out of the tracks. How are they even doing that?
2: I mean, we don't need a step-by-step on the radio.
1: Yeah, fair.
3: I don't know how to anyway because I'm not a thief.
1: Suspicious that Ava's claiming she didn't steal the cable on the V-line.
2: Yeah.
1: Interesting. Very defensive.
3: Well, I would never try to disadvantage our poor commuters. Everything is back up and running as per usual,
1: great.
3: So that's nice for the trip home. But yeah, guys, don't be doing that.
1: Don't steal cable from trains. Come on, guys.
3: There's enough accidental faults as is.
1: Not intentional faults, yeah. There we go. Well.
3: And then milestones for two cats this week. Who have we got?
1: Oh, I know this. It is Sam De Koning.
2: Yep.
3: Dave
1: and Ollie Henry.
3: Correct. Both playing game 100 on Thursday night against the Lions.
2: Oh, they're going to get the win, surely. Redemption.
1: Why are they going to get the win?
2: Because they're playing at Cadinia Park, as Ed Curnow says.
1: And their winners are?
2: Grinners.
1: And they like to win. Ava, thank you very much.
3: Thank you.
1: It's Tim and Davo driving you home. You're on K-Rock.

0: spirits when I need you. This life is more than just a read-through.
1: Red Hot Chili Peppers there. Can't Stop. It is 3:16. Tim and Davo here to drive you home on K-Rock. Just quickly, thought I'd just update the people listening. Today I said to you, Davo, if you're mean to me, there's a bag of lollies in the shoe. Every time you're mean, I'll have a lolly so that you can have a physical example to see when I'm hurt. I'm absolutely flying through this bag off air with your nasty, nasty comments.
2: I don't think I'm being nasty at all. I think you're upset with yourself and you keep eating your lollies. All right.
1: No, you've said it again.
2: We're on live radio. Don't you dare do that to listeners. You can do that to me, but not the listeners.
1: All right.
2: Ladies and gentlemen, Tim Bulch, go. You got a lolly in your mouth. Now you can't talk. See? Be a professional.
1: Well, you've been mean. I'm getting another one. Oh, all right, hold off. I'll keep a count on my fingers if you mean ever during the song. So I've been packing up the house lately. My wife and son and I, we have to move next week. And as much as I don't like moving house, can you focus?
2: No, because I know you've got a lolly in your mouth.
1: No, I swallowed it.
2: Sorry.
1: I'm a professional, Lauren.
2: Come on.
1: Davo.
2: Yeah.
1: Packing up the house because we're moving. What I love is doing just a bit of like a declutter and you just get rid of a whole bunch of crap. I was tasked with the random paperwork cabinet.
2: Mm-hmm.
1: And I love it because I go through all the stuff and it's just like, all right, all these bills, yeah, I paid them, or all these like forms and stuff, and you're throwing them away.
2: You love it.
1: I found a stack of birthday cards from 10 plus years, from like 2010 until now. Are you allowed to throw out birthday cards?
2: I mean, if you want a curse on your life for the rest of your days, maybe, but...
1: Okay, so it's nothing serious, you reckon?
2: I don't know. I'm not a fan of throwing out birthday cards. I have birthday cards from when I was a little girl all the way through to recent years. I mean, when people stopped giving me birthday cards. but I really like it. I'm a bit of a words of affirmation girly. Really, when you get a birthday card where someone's taken some time and written some beautiful words in there, I'll never throw that away. I'll go back and read them years later. It's really lovely.
1: I don't know if I feel as strongly about it. Like I think I've got the cards from my wedding anniversaries and from my wife for birthdays and son.
2: Mm-hmm.
1: And there's probably like, I don't know, 40 or 50 all up. But like ones from people outside the immediate circle.
2: Arnie Jadeen or something.
1: Yeah. Like, I think you get to keep a card for a year and then it's recycling.
2: No, no, no, no, no, no, no, no. I think if Arnie Jadeen's putting on there, hi, Tim, happy birthday, love Jadeen, Arnie Jadeen, then I think that one you probably could throw out, like if it is not giving much. But, like, I think if anyone's put any effort into there, into writing a little message, anything, like I will never throw that out. I think it's so lovely.
1: And I know that there'll be a time where I'll look back and be like, why did I do this?
2: Mm-hmm.
1: But right now I have 3 shoe boxes completely full of cards for me, for my wife. I'll never throw the ones out for our son, but the ones for me, they're on a short leash, I think. And I wanted to hit the phones on, can you throw out birthday cards? And if so, when? Is there a statute of limitation? Is it a year? Or is it you can literally never, ever, ever throw out a birthday card.
2: Yeah, I mean, you can do what you want, but if you've got a cold heart like you, I guess you could throw it out.
1: It's not cold. It's chilly.
2: Yeah.
1: Give us a call. Can you throw out birthday cards? It's Tim and Davo driving you home. You're on K-Rock.

0: Langley there. Choosing Texas, it is 3:24. We're Tim and Davo here on K-Rock, taking you around Geelong during your school holidays, and we are apparently talking about a very taboo subject. I did not expect to get such a visceral reaction from you, Davo.
1: Mm-hmm.
0: I just asked a question. When are we allowed to throw out birthday cards?
1: Yeah, and I think never. I think birthday cards, people make the effort of, one, buying them. They're so expensive these days. They're $8 a bloody card. But not only that, you know, they've taken time to write a beautiful message on there. I'm a words of affirmation girly. When someone says something nice to me, like, that will really stay with me, particularly if I'm reading something nice, that is something that is important to me. And I think keeping those cards is a great reminder to people in your life and maybe people who have come and gone throughout your life. It's lovely to look back.
0: So for context, I found 3 shoeboxes worth of birthday cards. The ones from my wife and son, I'll keep forever.
1: Mm-hmm.
0: If you're not those two people, even my beautiful parents, my best mate, my sister, I love you all, but I want to get rid of these cards.
1: Nah, you should be
0: taking up heaps of space.
1: You should keep your parents' cards. It's really nice.
0: Yeah,
1: come on.
0: Yeah, it's nice, but we wanted to know. I didn't realize that we should have asked, is this bad luck to just throw out birthday cards? It's a interesting conversation, it seems. Abby in Grovedale, do you think you can throw out birthday cards?
2: I mean, it depends on the sentimental value you've got towards them. Like, I inherited a lot of cards when my parents separated. So I've got, like, congratulations, it's your wedding, congratulations, you're having a baby girl. And then I've got all of my birthday cards from people I love. But then more recently, I suddenly lost my mother-in-law, so her birthday cards to my kids.
0: Yeah.
2: And, like, even her letters to my children. Because they're still quite young, that's like memories for them. That's passing on to another generation. You know, this is what happened before you were here.
0: Yeah. There's a chance I've missed the mark on this one.
1: No. It's not at all. I think the other side of it, okay, I mean, to be honest, Abby, I agree, and I really love seeing maybe like handwriting of my grandmother's and all that. I think it's really beautiful. But no, the other side of it is it's annoying to store. Like, it is storage, you know, and so I understand where you're coming from. But, you know, Abby and I are good people.
2: Get some accordion files. Separate them, organise them.
0: Okay.
2: But,
0: they are
2: good.
0: All right. Well, Abby, you've made me feel a certain way, so I appreciate that. Travis and Lara, what do you think about birthday cards? Are we allowed to throw them away?
3: You can. It depends on if they have value. Like, I've still got some of my 21st birthday cards, so if they're like a 21st, 18th special birthday, you can keep them.
0: Yep.
3: But if not, I usually keep mine for a month or two and then chuck them out if they got no special meaning behind them.
1: Only a matter of weeks. You might as well get the person giving it to you to pop it straight in the bin.
3: Well, if they got no meaning, like if it's not a 21st or a special birthday, I don't really keep them.
0: Yeah, yeah.
3: But if they got a full special meaning, I'll keep them. Like, I've still got a card from my best mate when I turned 18.
0: Yeah.
3: Just how his family drew it up. So I've just kept that.
0: Lovely. Yeah, see, this is the thing. It's like, I know it might not seem like it right now, and Dave, I know that you would hate to attest this, but I'm an extremely emotional and sentimental person. So this is really...
1: It's off brand for you.
0: But Travi, it seems you've recently turned 21, so we just want to say happy birthday to you, because obviously that's a very important milestone, and those cards are 3 weeks left on the shelf.
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5: We've got patchy delays in Newtown, both directions on Shannon Avenue at Aberdeen Street. Also, a little patchy on the Princess Highway through Norlane at North Geelong, then heading south on the Trope Terrace at Ryrie Street. If you're coming out of Melbourne, the Westgate Freeway looking good over the bridge onto the Princess Freeway past Werribee and into Geelong. It's Travel Tuesday at Flight Centre. 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Kingston. Today only. Book now at Flight Centre. More traffic for the drive home. Keep it K-Rock.
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0: Alex Warren there, passenger. It is 3:35. We are Tim and Dave are here to drive you home, and you're on K-Rock this afternoon.
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2: I love reality TV.
3: Righto, Tim. What do 3 kilos of goat meat, a pool cue, and a framed photo of Bluey have in common?
0: Things you've recently stolen from Little Mallop Street.
3: No, not quite. These are all items that were left behind in Ubers over the last year.
0: Oh, has that list come out of all the oopsie doopsies left in Ubers?
3: It certainly has. I'm going to take you through some of the highlights because, you know, you're in an Uber sometimes or in a sort of rideshare situation,
0: have you ever left something in an Uber before?
3: Yes.
0: Okay. I think we need to say ours first because all the things you're going to say after this are going to be ridiculous.
3: Yep.
0: I left a bottle of red wine in an Uber that I was gifted, and the next day I realised and I was like, oh, hey, I left like a full bottle of Shiraz in there, and they were like, nah, you didn't.
3: Yeah.
0: And I'm like, I know, I did. And they're like, nah, sorry. And like, this person just got a really nice bottle of red.
3: Yeah,
0: I was
3: they
0: so
3: did.
0: Upset.
3: They did. They weren't given that back. There's
0: not
3: no
0: a
3: way.
0: Chance.
3: I once left a look. The girlies will understand a Kim Kardashian palette, makeup palette.
0: Okay.
3: And when I tell you, this thing was $70.
0: Is that a lot for that?
3: Yeah.
0: Okay.
3: $70 in general is a lot. But yeah, I'd left that in the brand new in the Uber, never got it back, which was really devastating.
0: Maybe we had the same driver and he's got a bottle of
3: and
0: red wine.
3: Gorgeously highlighted. But let's go through some of the things that were left. So one of them that struck my interest was a Looney Tunes snow globe.
0: Why are you traveling with that?
3: We also got a single 10-pin bowling pin.
0: That's stolen, so...
3: A birth certificate.
0: Oh, that's not ideal to lose.
3: Yeah, laboratory samples. You can only imagine what that might have been. As I said, a VR headset.
0: Oh, no.
3: Wet green shorts.
0: Wet green shorts.
3: Yeah. A microwave.
0: You know, see, this is the thing. If you're taking something that large, you're not forgetting it.
3: Mm.
0: You're leaving it on purpose. And you go, oh, no. And the driver tries to get to you. They go, you left a microwave? And they go, nah, not mine. Sorry,
3: well,
0: not mine.
3: What about a decorative Japanese fan?
0: Yeah, that actually is mine. So if you could give it back, that'd be fantastic.
3: But the top three for me that I really enjoyed, number three, a French horn.
0: That's huge.
3: Number two, two pugs. Not one, but two pugs.
0: Like alive pugs.
3: And three, a taxidermy mink.
0: Yeah, I'd leave that in the Uber as well. I feel like it'd haunt me if I took it out of there. Well, that's cooked. And I think all of those are intentional because you would never be able to forget any of those items if you were in an Uber. If you want to see that story and everything else that's trending, head to our website, krock.com.au.
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0: We're going to be there this Friday having some school holiday fun and we're going to be playing games and we are going to be hopefully winning heaps of tickets, Davo. But in the lead up, we want to invite you there. 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Four $75 game cards.
3: Yeah, this is amazing. You can take your kids and their friends as well, or your friends if you want to come along.
0: Yeah.
3: It's going to be a lot of fun, but you have to use them this Friday between 3 and 6 where you and I are broadcasting live.
0: 52232955. 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It's Tim and Davo driving you home. You're on K-Rock.

0: Ducking duck there. Hi, it is 3:43. Tim and Davo, you love that one,
1: don't
0: you?
1: I love it.
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0: Yep, $300 worth to spend thanks to Laser Quest. They have the newest games and the newest attractions. It's always fun for all. Play, bowl, tag and win. We're going to be doing the show 3 to 6 this Friday. Are you, can I just ask a serious question? Are you worried about us being around a whole bunch of games where two people can verse each other?
1: Yes.
0: And you're so competitive.
1: So are you.
0: You brought this out of me.
1: Yeah, okay. Well, yeah, I am worried. If I'm completely honest, yes, I'm worried because you and I can't handle ourselves when we go to somewhere like this. And
0: I'm all jazzed up thinking about it.
1: The behaviour will just be outrageous.
0: Okay, well, we are giving away twice a day these mega cards. Again, $300 across four cards. It is going to be epic for you to spend this Friday. Rose is in East Geelong. Good afternoon, Rose.
3: Hi, how are you?
0: I mean, we're up and about. We're already getting competitive. We're thinking about all the tickets we can win. Have you got a few people you can wrangle together to hang out with us this Friday?
3: Yes, and it's my son's 7th birthday on Saturday. And do you want to go, Arthur?
1: Yes! Well, Arthur, you're coming along to celebrate your birthday.
0: This is epic. Happy birthday.
3: He's got no words.
0: It's going to be a pre-party. We're so excited, Rose. Those tickets are all yours. And I cannot wait. How special this is going to be.
1: So we're not even just going down there for school holidays. We're going there for Arthur's 7th birthday.
0: It's going to be massive. More chances later on this afternoon for you to get involved here at Laser Quest for our school holiday hangout. It's Tim and Davo driving you home. You're on K-Rock.

0: Great Divide. It is about to go 3:52. We are Tim and Davo here to drive you home on Carrick. Ava in the newsroom, about 10 minutes away, give you the latest local news, sport and weather.
1: Tim, my dear friend, I'm worried about you.
0: I'm worried. Yeah. I don't like this.
1: You should
0: worried
1: be.
0: About me.
1: I'm worried about you. Yeah, because you're on the verge of a whole new journey, but I can tell you're wavering. You're not fully committed.
0: Okay. I did share last week that my wife is pregnant and expecting our second child in December. I'm a baby girl. We're so excited.
1: By all reports, you were pretty keen on that.
0: I am extremely keen. So if you challenge me on that and say I'm wavering, I will be, how do I put this, furious?
1: No, well, it's okay. Definitely got nothing to do Thank with God. That because we're stoked about that news. Of course, congratulations yet again. What I'm concerned about is I know you have a Sporty Spice heart within you that you're trying to bring out.
0: To shock everybody, I used to be quite an active little fella.
1: It is shocking.
0: Doing heaps of different sports, playing them all, like footy in particular, you know, cricket, get around it, love it.
1: Mm-hmm.
0: And it feels like yesterday I played local footy, retrospectively.
1: Mm-hmm.
0: It's been 7 years.
1: Well, look, I reckon it was about 10 days ago you came on this show and you said, hey, I went for a run this morning.
0: Oh, yeah.
1: And guess what? It's not going to be the last.
0: No.
1: You followed it up with another run a few days later.
0: On Friday, yeah.
1: Very impressive stuff.
0: On that really foggy morning. Everything was telling me it was so cold, it was so foggy, it was so early. And everything was like, Tim, don't run. And I said to my wife, make me go for a run.
1: Mm-hmm.
0: And she did
1: because
0: I'm scared of her.
1: Yeah.
0: And I went for a run.
1: And then on the Friday, you said to me, watch out, this weekend I'm going for another run. Yesterday we checked in. Didn't happen.
0: No, I didn't run. So I've been running because I went from I ran to I'm running.
1: Mm-hmm.
0: And now it seems I might have been running also in my mouth.
1: Now, were you going to go? You said you were going to go this morning as well. Did you go?
0: I don't exclusively remember saying I'd go this morning.
1: Mm.
0: Has been quite wet and the V-line got replaced by coaches, so that kind of threw me.
1: Yeah.
0: I don't even know if I could come to work, if I'm being honest with you.
1: Well, I think you need to be held accountable, Tim. This is the thing.
0: I begged for accountability yesterday.
1: Yep. Well, guess what, babes? I'm here and I'm going to keep you accountable because guess what?
0: What?
1: I have signed you up for the very first Geelong Running Festival.
0: Yeah, we did. Well, I was eventually going to get round to that because yesterday I did say, look, I'll do it.
1: Yeah. Just like that run, you were going to do
0: I'll
1: on
0: do
1: Sunday and Monday.
0: So you signed me up.
1: I've signed you up. Now, look, I could have been awful and I could have signed you up for the marathon.
0: I'd cry. I'd quit and then cry.
1: 42 kilometres.
0: Never.
1: I could have signed you up for the half marathon, 21 kilometres.
0: Way too many.
1: What I've done, as you may, I've popped you down for the 6.5-kilometre community run.
0: I'm a community guy. What can I say? I'm not a half a man. I'm not a full man. I'm a community man. And that's, yeah, what's that, 6.5 kilometres?
1: 6.5 kilometres.
0: Nice.
1: Now, look, this is a big deal. This is something you're not going to be able to just do from nothing. I think you're going to have to train.
0: Yeah, so I haven't, besides the two runs, I really haven't done anything besides filling in for like people's like volleyball teams and basketball teams and stuff like that. I haven't run for longer than 10 minutes in years, you know, and I feel like it'll take me longer than 10 minutes to run 6.5 kilometres.
1: Well, the Geelong Running Festival is September 20. You can sign up now if you're interested in listening to this right now at geelongrunningfestival.com.au and join Tim on the 6.5 community run.
0: That'd be nice. Some friends.
1: Yeah.
0: Some
1: but
0: running
1: like,
0: friends.
1: I think you really need to commit and start training right now. You've only got a kilometre under your belt and I think we need to push it.
0: Yeah. So I've run a kilometre twice and then what I'm doing though is I'm giving myself an out. So I do laps around the block that I live on and conveniently every kilometre my house is there.
1: Mm-hmm.
0: And I can go, well, I've done it in and I go back into the house.
1: Mm-hmm.
0: So
1: we might need to get you into an oval where your house isn't at the end so we can get you going a few laps, you know, mate. Like there's going to be a bit of training. But don't worry, your good mate Davo here, the athlete herself, I reckon I'll sort you out.
0: Okay. Well, I'm keen. I mean, do I have to? Like, so you've signed me up.
1: No, you're doing it for sure. Yeah,
0: like
1: you're doing it. You wanted accountability and here it is.
0: All right. Well, good. I'm going to do it because you said I had to.
1: Okay.
0: Tim and Davo. And I'm going to run for the next 5 minutes while the news is on. You're on K-Rock. On K-Rock, Tim and Davo.
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12: Good afternoon, Geelong Ring Road. Moving well in both directions. Patchy delays in Newtown on Shannon Avenue at Aberdeen Street. We've got Colac Road slowing both ways through Bourne Ponds at Pioneer Road. If you're coming out of Melbourne, the Westgate Freeway is slowing onto the Princess Freeway. 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
15: brain easing this afternoon. Hey, it's Ava here in the newsroom. It's back to trains on the Geelong line after replacement coaches across the morning. Vandalism at Tarneit saw services shut down throughout the morning commute, with everything back up and running as usual this arvo. Shadow Attorney General James Newbury's refusing to speculate on what action will be taken against Liberal MP Moira Deeming. The party's considering next steps after Deeming refused to apologise to Matthew Guy for accusing him of assault. She's now turned on party officials and leader Jess Wilson, accusing them of engaging in public PAC bullying. Geelong Council says the state needs to release its data centre policy to the public. Councillor Andrew Kados saying that local governments need to be part of the approach into the future. It comes after news a data centre company's bought land in Lovely Banks. The fuel excise discount is being scaled back from tomorrow. It'll be halved from 32 to 16 cents per litre. Rowan Lee from the Australasian Convenience and Petroleum Marketers Association says diesel's been a significant issue.
16: Diesel is in such demand worldwide, and we're basically bidding on a global commodity. Not every country has 91, 95, 98, but diesel is pretty much ubiquitous. It's used everywhere.
15: And Gores has received over $118,000 for critical cat housing and secure fencing as part of the Animal Welfare Fund's grant program.
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15: Geelong's Ollie Henry is marking his 100th AFL game on Thursday, joining the Cats in 2023 after playing for the Pies.
17: I'm grateful for both the opportunities. Obviously, coming in to Collingwood and getting that opportunity to start my AFL career there was pretty special. And ever since coming to Geelong, just sort of continued learning and loving football.
15: And men's world number one Yannick Sinner survived a five-set scare to move into the second round at Wimbledon. Daria Kasatkina, the only Aussie to lock in her spot with a three-set win over wildcard Mimi Zhu.
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18: Good afternoon, Liam Robertson from Surfing Victoria here with your afternoon surf report. Small clean waves across the coastline this afternoon. Winds from that northeast direction favouring those open beaches. The reefs are a little bit wind affected. Seeing waves in that waist to shoulder high range on those more open beaches, that's your best bet. Take plenty of volume with you though and your patience as it is slow out there. As always, if you are going for a surf, surf with a mate and play it safe by the water.
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15: Rain easing this afternoon before picking up again tomorrow with a top of 18. Right now in Barwon Heads, it's 13 degrees. 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
0: Yeah, good afternoon wherever you are across Geelong, Surf Coast and the Bellarine, flying for a Tuesday. Bit of rain's come down overnight, Davo.
1: Yeah, it certainly has. Not great. I haven't bought an umbrella yet. It's causing me to have some strife on my walks, if I'm honest.
0: I mean, you did borrow, you went for a quick walk to the Westfield with a massive umbrella.
1: Yes.
0: Did you use it? Because yeah. I know the idea, like, you're like, well, I've got it. Yeah. I said what I did what I said. I got the umbrella. I'm not going to open it because
1: no.
0: That would show that I required help.
1: And I never need help.
0: No, absolutely not. But could we help others for this afternoon? Would you be on board for that? So not helping each other.
1: No.
0: Helping others. People listen to the show.
1: I would absolutely love that.
0: All right. We're going to continue to do that. We've already given away $300 worth of gaming cards for Laser Quest this Friday. We're doing the live show 3 to 6 at Laser Quest in Geelong. We still have another $300 worth of gaming cards to give away.
1: This is mad. This is such a great prize and you can get involved in it. Make your school holidays extra special. Tune in. What, about 45-ish minutes, maybe?
0: Before the end of the hour. Let's
1: nice.
0: Just say that.
1: Very
0: yeah,
1: nice.
0: There you go. We have heaps to rip into, Davo, but you've asked for the start of the hour. What do we got coming up next?
1: Yeah, look, my friend went to a very interesting party over the weekend, and I want to unpack it with you, see if you think it's okay.
0: All right, we'll get to it up next. You're on K-Rock.

0: G-Flip there, Bet on Fire. It is 4:09. We're Tim and Davo here to drive you home, and you're on K-Rock with us this afternoon.
1: So my friend went to a very interesting party over the weekend. Her friend from work invited her along for a bit of a celebration to celebrate her divorce.
0: Right, yeah. Divorce parties, right? Yeah. I've heard about them. I don't know too much, but I mean, I feel like you can put two and two together. It's a party celebrating your separation from someone you used to love.
1: Yeah, yeah, fantastic.
0: Or used to love you.
1: Yeah, some of that.
0: Yeah.
1: I mean, they had separated maybe, say, 18 months before this party.
0: But well, you're going to wait 12 months, like, officially, like, to before you can apply for it and all that stuff.
1: Well, that's the thing. She had signed the papers and they thought, you know what, let's celebrate. So I'm going to set the scene for you for this party. Okay. Basically, my friend rocks up. There is a sign at the front of the venue and it says divorced and delighted. She opens the door. This is playing.
0: And just like everyone hyping her up, I imagine.
1: Yeah, pretty much. There was a group of maybe 20 people there. Yeah. There were signs, like I said, divorced and delighted. People wearing sashes. And they were the lady in question, she had a sash that said finally free.
0: Wow.
1: A couple of her besties had divorce squad, like it was a hen's night. Another one had I do, I did, I'm done.
0: They've really thought this out, haven't they?
1: Another one had Alexa play Since You've Been Gone.
0: Okay, that's
1: someone,
0: nice.
1: I'm telling you all the ones. Someone right. else had Marriage Zero Stars, would not recommend. Another one, Single Again, Please Clap. There were just, it was just okay. What I would like to say, the equivalent of a hen's night.
0: Yeah, but the exact opposite.
1: The exact opposite, which makes a little bit more sense to celebrate like a hen's night for a divorce party than it does for a hen's night. Because obviously as a hen's night, it's your, as they say, your last night of freedom, which isn't right.
0: That's crap. That's just like, it's just like a fun reason to celebrate before the wedding. It's not your last night of freedom at all. And don't treat it like that.
1: No, but of course you, no. People unfortunately do.
0: Yeah, I know.
1: But, of course, that same sort of energy where it's like, you know, the straws and the whistles.
0: It's the exact same thing. It's just different branding. Yeah. Like the energy is exactly the same. Everyone's so excited. They're saying the same things. You've been wanting this. We've been hoping for this. We're so excited for you. But instead of talking about starting something with someone, it's about the ending something with someone.
1: Yeah.
0: And because mostly the people at those parties would be very close and they'd know what's going on. And they'd be like, yeah, this is what we want for you. This is what we think's better for you. If you're happy, we're happy, right?
1: Yeah, definitely. I think it's got a really nice sentiment. I will want to say one more thing that my friend did say about this party. They had a ripper cob loaf. So
0: unrelated, but I'm jealous.
1: But this party, like you said, it is an interesting sort of thing to celebrate. A lot of people would look at divorce and say that it's really sad. And obviously there is a lot of elements of that. But then also, you know, if this person was in an unhappy situation that wasn't serving them anymore, then this is a great way to celebrate. But it is taboo.
0: To me, it's crazy.
1: Yeah, I know.
0: You've discovered I don't have a petty bone in my body.
1: Are we sure? Okay.
0: You'll pay for that. I was trying to put it through the filter of if my current wife had a divorce party, I'd be furious. But then I was like, all right, we'd also have to go through the hardships and the terrible things, separate. Mm-hmm. But

0: I think still even then, someone celebrating leaving me would be devastating.
1: Yeah. Definitely.
0: And like they've never been more hyped up in their life. They're like, finally got rid of that dead weight, Tim.
1: The sash is finally free. I'm done. Not nice.
0: I don't know.
1: I think it's a great reason to celebrate a new section of your life. Yeah. I mean, I've been someone that was in a long-term relationship. That's ended. I mean, I didn't feel like celebrating for, well, until now. It's been many, many years. But, oh, what?
0: Davo, do you want to throw a break off the engagement party?
1: I mean, it's a bit late, I think. It's only been 5 years.
0: Yeah, okay.
1: But look, I want to ask on the phones on 52232955, are divorce parties okay?
0: Yeah.
1: Is this a reason to celebrate?
0: Any chance you can turn a negative into a positive?
1: As people said.
0: I just want you to know that.
1: Tonight, let's enjoy life.
0: Stop, otherwise we'll do the whole bloody song. We'll both get carried away. You know it and I know it. I don't know. It doesn't feel okay. But again, I'm coming from it like in this hypothetical, I'm the problem in the marriage as well. I've never once considered, like, you've never heard of a group of 20 blokes having a divorce.
1: No, you just haven't.
0: She was the worst, Kevin, wasn't she, you know? It's crazy to me. But I would love to open the phones on it. Are they okay? How do you feel about divorce parties? Have you been to one?
1: Oh, yes.
0: Take us inside this special, special place. 52232 955. It's Tim and Davo driving you home. You're on K-Rock.

0: That's Olivia Rodrigo with her new one called Stupid Song. It is 4:18 at Tim and Davo here on K-Rock, and we are delving into something that I haven't really spoken too much about in my whole life.
1: Yeah.
0: And you learned a heap from a friend this weekend, Davo.
1: Yeah, we want to know, are divorce parties okay? Because my friend went to one over the weekend, and when I tell you this place was sort of heaving with divorce party energy, they walked in, this song's playing.
0: You held back. You wanted to rip in there.
1: It's such a great song, though.
0: You were saying there was a playlist of music as well.
1: Yes.
0: And it had songs like this on it. Also, something like this. I can buy myself flowers. And then finally, just owning their moments.
1: Yes.
0: In their times of their lives.
1: Yeah,
0: right?
1: Definitely. And, it, you know, they had signs there. They had sashes. The sashes were outrageous. They were like, finally free. I'm done. Divorce squad. All of these different sashes people were wearing.
0: It's
1: there
0: crazy.
1: Were signs there. It was apparently carnage and a lot of fun. It sort of had hen's party energy, but obviously the opposite.
0: But it's the same sentiment.
1: Yeah.
0: It's about celebrating the person and the choice they're about to make. Normally it's celebrating two people coming together, mm-hmm. but this is celebrating two people coming undone.
1: Yeah, that's right. I mean, it's a good way to look at a sad time in your life, to be honest. I remember a friend of mine actually said to my Uncle Alan once, it was like, oh, really sad that they were going through this divorce. And my Uncle Alan said, well, congratulations, you know, like...
0: I'm so happy for you. That's fantastic.
1: He did mean it, and it was a great outcome for her in the end.
0: Yeah.
1: But, you know, we were asking, are divorce parties okay? And we got a call from Azza just before, and he couldn't stay on the line, but he did have some interesting thoughts. He was talking about...
0: Is this Azza from Amblin Heights?
1: Of course.
0: He's a rock star. Thank you, Azza.
1: We love it when we hear from Azza. But he was saying that it'd be interesting if, you know, there was a couple that both were amicably divorcing and deciding that it was over to have a joint barbecue or like a joint celebration where they're like, you know, this was great, it was awesome, but we are done. Let's party.
0: Because, yeah, it's like renewing your vows, but it's really like you get a shredder out, you know, you chuck the marriage certificate in there, you know, once it's all signed off. I mean, again, I like the aspect of coming together, but like obviously we're not blind to the fact that relationships mostly end in a pretty nasty way.
1: Mm-hmm.
0: And there are the ones that they go, hey, this just isn't working, and they've had that time to process it. Again, we were talking about the fact that I don't think I would have ever heard of a bloke's group doing a divorce party.
1: Well, I think,
0: and I don't want to know what that would look like.
1: No, definitely. Well, Azza also mentioned that blokes often do this, but it's not in this guise of like, you know, a full divorce
0: no
1: party.
0: Sashes.
1: It's like we're going out with the lads, yeah. Where, you know.
0: We've got you, mate. So,
1: well, that's how you'd hope it would be anyway.
0: Yeah, all right, well.
1: And as you said, turning a negative into a positive, we just want you to know that. Tonight, let's enjoy life. Go on.
0: Pitbull, Naya, Neo.
1: Tonight.
0: That's right. There you go. Well, we've a whole verse of a Pitbull song twice on the show today. We're absolutely losing it. It's Tim and Davo driving you home. You're on K-Rock.

0: Adams and Mel C there. When you're gone, it's 4:25. Tim and Dave are here on K-Rock. Just quickly, normally when you have two big names like your Bryan Adams and your Mel C or anyone like that, they both have a verse, they both rip into the chorus. From the get-go, it's just them together from start to finish going as hard as they can.
1: It's incredible. I love that song. I remember when it came out, where I was, what I was doing. Sporty Spice was back.
0: There we go. Dave-O, something's happening again, and I was having deja vu today. I don't think you were living in Geelong at this point in time. Do you remember last year anything about a chicken being heard during the late nights on Little Mallop Street?
1: No, that is right up my alley. There's no way.
0: Literally.
1: I wouldn't. Yeah, I love Little Mallop. But there is no way I'd forget a story like that. Okay. I love animals in the wrong place.
0: All right. So, well, there were reports for weeks, and I believe here at this radio show we followed it and we were investigating it because people were saying it was middle of the night and they'd just see like...
1: Crazy.
0: And it was discovered that somebody living in an apartment with like a little balcony was illegally keeping a chicken inside like a little bird cage.
1: Yeah, right.
0: And people found out and they were like, well, that's not good. Mm-hmm. It got given a name on the streets.
1: What was the name?
0: I don't know if you're ready.
1: Okay.
0: Cluck Norris.
1: Cluck Norris, okay, right. Interesting.
0: But then these wild rumours went around that so Cluck disappeared.
1: Mm-hmm.
0: And then there was this one person online in particular that kept saying, I ate Cluck Norris. He was delicious.
1: Well, I also thought there is the hot chicken project down there, which is a little bit concerning.
0: Ooh. Yeah, that's a wild threat to put out there. I'm sure the hot chicken project does not catch street chickens in Geelong and cook them and serve them. Can I just quickly say that?
1: Of course. It's great people, great food. But, you know, but yeah, it's so just they're on the same street, you know.
0: Rest in peace, Cluck Norris. But... Wait.
1: Okay.
0: So literally disappeared.
1: Disappeared.
0: It disappeared, and then someone claimed that they'd eaten Cluck Norris. And so, but no one ever came out and said the chicken was like, you know, rehoused correctly or anything like that.
1: No, no. Might have started a new life by itself. Yeah. You never know.
0: Out on the farm.
1: Mm-hmm.
0: This week on Little Mallop, some police officers were on foot patrol. Someone came up to them and was like, hey, officers. There's a chicken over there.
1: Cluck! He's back.
0: Yeah, and no, this is another chicken. They've chucked him in the divvy van, and I've got a photo of two Geelong police officers with the chook inside their police car.
1: What do they do? They can't do handcuffs, or they do?
0: Wing cuffs.
1: Yep, okay.
0: Thanks, David. I appreciate that round of applause.
1: Good.
0: Apparently, they were a bit concerned because they were like, hang on, why is there a chicken in the CBD again?
1: Mm-hmm.
0: I thought we'd handled this. Hot chicken project said they... No. This chicken is new. It's been given the name Miss Henny Penny.
1: Henny Penny, oh.
0: Yeah, and then...
1: Henny Penny's not causing trouble.
0: And then the chicken was weaving between traffic here in Geelong and the police officers got it. Chicken's gone. It was reported Vic Pohl has said that it's all good. We're all good now. We've got Henny Penny. Cluck Norris, never heard of him. We've moved on.
1: Henny Penny's been wrongfully accused. What are they? Why do the police think they can keep her under custody?
0: No. It's like she's been sent to where she's meant to be. She's not in a cell.
1: Oh, how are you not outraged? Why are we not rising up? Why are we not protesting out of this police station if Henny Penny's been wrongfully accused and being held in a cell?
0: Genuinely crazy accusations today.
1: It's chickens in the wrong place. It's silly buggers, brother.
0: Okay, well.
1: Because.
0: I'm hoping for the death penalty personally, but we'll find out.
2: 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K-Rock traffic.
3: Geelong Ring Road is moving well in both directions. Latrobe Terrace is under speed, heading south at Ryrie Street. Colac Road also slowing both ways at Warren Ponds at Pioneer Road. If you're coming out of Melbourne, the Westgate Freeway is slowing onto the Princess Freeway. Once you get past Palmer's Road, a great run back into Geelong. 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

0: That's Justin Bieber there with Speed Demon. It is 4:37. We're Tim and Davo, here to get you where you need to go, and you're on K-Rock this afternoon.
1: Look, this could be controversial, and I'm a little bit nervous to talk about this on the airwaves, and I do want to start it off by saying I love dogs.
0: Dogs are the best.
1: Dogs are the best. They're beautiful. They love you. They're just gorgeous to pat and...
0: They're excited to see you.
1: Yeah.
0: Nice.
1: Honestly.
0: They're just up. They're up for it. They're just like, what are you... Yep, we're good. We're up. Let's go. I'm with you.
1: Yeah, we are grateful for dogs and what they bring to our lives. But... So I have a friend that's recently got a doggo. Well, look, it's a couple of years old, to be honest. So it has been a little while. I'm actually scared they're going to listen to this. Nah,
0: trust me. we're clear. We're in the clear.
1: Yeah, look, her name's Heidi.
0: The dog.
1: She's a German Shepherd.
0: Ooh.
1: And I don't like her.
0: Yeah. Not all dogs are great dogs. That's the problem.
1: And she...
0: Why don't you like Heidi?
1: So Heidi barks a lot. Heidi...
0: Inside, outside.
1: Heidi has had a lot of training. Heidi's just got some behavioural issues.
0: Don't they all?
1: Heidi slobbers quite a bit. She's one of those ones that you get close to and then next minute your knees are all like your pants have got
0: knees
1: slobber,
0: weak.
1: Arms are heavy, all that sort of gear. No, but also just you can't sort of have a bit of food without it like right at you, slobbering
0: you.
1: Leaves a lot of hair. I sound awful. I'm picking this dog apart, but let me tell you, we just haven't connected.
0: We can put a dog under a microscope. Let's do it.
1: Heidi and I haven't connected.
0: Yeah.
1: And it's very obvious. And I can see in my friend's eyes how disappointed they are that I do not love
0: their dog, yeah.
1: But I love their son. Their son's great.
0: If you had to pick one, always go with the child.
1: For sure. And I praise the son. I love the son. I'm like, this kid is amazing.
0: Let's compare it to the dog.
1: Mm-hmm.
0: When you got food, is the dog slobbering on you?
1: The dog is, yeah.
0: Oh, sorry, is the kid slobbering on you?
1: No, no, no.
0: All right, is the kid...
1: Oh, a little bit, but that's all right. It's baby slobber.
0: is the kid yelling and barking?
1: Sometimes yelling.
0: So it seems like you're playing favourites because they're doing the same thing.
1: Yeah, but the baby's just so cute.
0: Look, I am in complete danger of cheesing off some people.
1: Yeah, go on.
0: And I love my mum and my dad. I love them. And if you're listening, you guys are the best. Their dog, Stevie. And I love her, but I don't. And it's
1: Stevie? What's Stevie?
0: Stevie barks heaps. She's got these she's a jackapoo, ridiculously in the first place. That got me off on a bad side. And my beautiful mother and father unfortunately never decided to train the dog.
1: Mm-hmm.
0: And like if someone walks past, they have to have all the blinds down because if someone walks past, she goes nuts.
1: Yeah.
0: And she's got a little paw and she's and she begs at the table. And my son thinks it's hilarious to feed the dog.
1: Mm-hmm.
0: And I was like, mate, don't do that because then the dog's getting... And she's like,
1: Stevie. Oh.
0: Just every... And like people are the problem because like anything in my dog, Remy, that I love to death that's not great about it, I'm like, I haven't trained her or I haven't helped her. And people are always the problem.
1: Oh, see, my friends have put this dog in, like, you know, school and doing all these things and really...
0: Dog school or human school?
1: Dog school.
0: Okay, because I was going to say... It
1: doesn't work. But it is an awkward thing. The thing is I found myself confiding in a friend. I said, don't you ever tell them that I've said this about this dog, but
0: So you thought it'd be safer to come to the radio show with tens of thousands of people listening to share it? Share your thoughts because you didn't feel safe to share it with like a person in private, one-on-one.
1: And there's no solution to this, is there? There is no solution. They're part of our lives now and you've just got to grit your teeth and bear it.
0: And get slobbered on by the sounds of it.
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1: Yeah, this is really exciting. I mean, we're going to be there 3 to 6 p.m. and we want you to come along and we want to make it extra special for you with not one, not two, not three, but four $75 game cards.
0: $300 to spend. Now, you can give that to four people. You can give it to two people. You can give it to just yourself. and go absolutely wild playing these arcade games at Laser Quest on Friday.
1: Thinking about the tickets that you're going to win. Oh, my gosh. What's your favourite arcade game?
0: I mean, I like the racing ones. I'm not great at the basketball ones. I'm not great with the shooting ones or anything like that. But chuck me in, like, one of those... Oh, I've forgotten the name of it. Those, like, the classic car racing game, the two-seater.
1: Yeah, beautiful.
0: It's escaped me. But we want to get you there. And Laser Quest, we love them. 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It's always fun for all. 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We are giving away one of our mega cards of $300 split between four gaming cards right now. 5-2-2-3-2-9-5-5. Give us a call. It's Tim and Davo. You're on K-Rock.

0: Pink Panthers and Zara Larsson there with the remix of Stateside. It's 4:45. 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
0: Yes, I think maybe we need to chat about this more tomorrow. If you want to talk about it now, we mentioned that like there will be laser tag at Laser Quest. And I was like, oh, Davo's super competitive. Maybe we get in there. And you just said, I might wet my pants if I play laser tag with you, Tim. And I don't like that as a threat.
2: No, I'm not threatening you with it. But I will say, the thing is like, there are people out there that will relate to what I'm saying.
0: Okay.
2: When you play hide and seek and you're someone hiding,
0: you're
2: I
0: so
2: just
0: nervous.
2: Immediately feel like I need to go to the bathroom. Yes, I'm nervous, nervous, nervous, nervous. And laser tag does the same feeling for me.
0: All right, well. It makes me want to play laser tag
2: with
0: we'll
2: you. No, we'll play, but I'll be squealing and having like a terrible
0: panic
2: night.
0: Attack. Okay, great. Well, I cannot wait for this Friday. We want people to join us. We have these mega cards, four $75 game cards to use this Friday between 3 and 6 while we're there. Thanks to Laser Quest, they have the newest games, newest attractions. It's always fun for all. Play, bowl, tag and win. We are giving away a mega card right now to Chris in Lara. Chris, good afternoon.
3: G'day.
2: You've just won
3: That's
2: yourself.
3: Awesome.
2: Yeah, he's stoked. I mean,
3: I didn't think I actually won. I thought I just got through and then I had to do something.
0: No.
3: So,
0: well,
3: yeah.
0: I mean, Chris, what's the best laser tag sound that you can give us? Like a pew pew?
3: Pew pew.
2: Yeah. All right. You can come along.
0: You can have it. Chris, excellent stuff. Do you know how many people you're going to bring, or are you going to keep all four cards to yourself and have the best day of your life?
3: I'll let the kids fight over it.
0: Oh, that's nice.
2: That's good.
3: I'll probably take them and let them fight it out
0: there
3: and leave the clip.
0: All right. Right. Now that's family.
2: Competitive spirit.
0: We love it. All right. More chances tomorrow to win your way to our incredible school holiday hangout. Thanks to Laser Quest. It's Tim and Davo driving you home. You're on K-Rock.

0: American Girls. It's 4:51. Tim and Davo here to drive you home on K-Rock. Just quick, Fat Rainbow Watch. Got one forming just over Corio Bay, and that's what we love. Anytime you see an incredible rainbow across Geelong, always get in touch with us. Send us a photo at K-Rock Geelong or call through anytime. We will always want to chat about it.
1: Yeah, it's been a while since we've seen a fat rainbow.
0: We love them. We love them.
1: I did see a few fat rainbows over the weekend at Phillip Island.
0: No photos.
1: Oh, sorry, I didn't send you any photos.
0: Yeah, cool. You didn't see any penguins, though, so.
1: No, of course. But I was in Phillip Island, and we went to one of the little op shops there, which is a little fun. I've always loved an op shop ever since I was a kid. I think my mum really got around op shops, so we'd go to all the different ones and have a look around, and she's a bit of like a garage sale girly as well, like loves that sort of stuff.
0: It's like, and you always have the thing where you're like, I'm going to find like the hidden gem. I'm going to find something that's like someone's donated, they've got no idea, and it'll be like a Louis Vuitton or something like that, or, you know, a fancy pair of shoes, and you just go, oh my God, they're $7, but these things are worth so much money.
1: Yeah.
0: I'm a thrift shopping genius.
1: But it's also just cool to get things that are one of a kind and all that sort of stuff. But op shops as well, not only for that reason, are great for people that maybe need, you know, to save some money and go and get some essentials for their household, which is awesome.
0: It's a great way to, get heaps of stuff.
1: So we went to this one there and we're looking around and I saw this really cool hat that was in there. It was like a bunch of horses all like galloping along and then it had Hope You're Okay or something. It was just like this cool, weird hat,
0: like a meme hat almost.
1: Yeah,
0: So it's a whole bunch of horses and what did it say? Hope You're Okay.
1: Yeah. I really liked it and I wanted to buy it. And I thought, oh, this is a cool hat that I think I'll start rocking around the place.
0: Why didn't you buy it, mate?
1: Well, this is the thing. I went to the counter to buy it and they wanted $45 for this hat.
0: It didn't sell for that much from its original shop. There's no way that that is worth $45.
1: But this is the thing. Op shops now are not how they used to be, I don't think. I think there's almost like a crossover between, yes, there's an op shop, right? But then there's also this resurgence of like vintage shops that are now retro and then it's sort of like expensive and fancy and recycled clothes that are giving a different label of being upmarket, if you know what I mean.
0: And like I understand the game. We all understand the game,
1: how it works.
0: They want money. We want the thing.
1: Mm-hmm.
0: And we try and find out the middle ground. If you go to like places with like furniture in particular, throwing the word vintage in front of just like a crap chair doesn't make it $70.
1: No.
0: They're just like, oh, this is old. Oh, chuck the word vintage on it. Vintage lamp. Globe doesn't work. Can't plug it in. Looks cool. Vintage, $60 a piece.
1: And, like, I really like getting the – I think fast fashion obviously is so busy now.
0: Yep.
1: It's nice to be able to recycle clothing. But it's also, the vintage shops are one thing, but the op shops are now also then tapping into that and starting to charge. I could not believe $45 for this hat that was outrageous. It wasn't a brand name or anything. It was just a bit of fun.
0: I mean, knowing how you spend your money, you go – you see something and you go, that's high value.
1: Mm-hmm.
0: I probably don't need to spend the money or have the money to spend on this, but you do it anyway. So I'm hoping we had a Davo pull through here and she went, $45 for a horse hat that says, I think you're all right on it. Absolutely not. Here's my money. Like, did we have a Davo pull through, like buying something you absolutely shouldn't just because you needed it and you wanted it?
1: I didn't this time. I couldn't do it. But I just really think we need to make op shops cheap again. People need them.
0: They do. And we need that hat. So if you've got it, we'll give it to you for 30. Tom.
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17: We've got the Geelong Ring Road moving nicely in both directions. La Trobe Terrace is under speed, heading south at Ryrie Street. Shannon Avenue Belmont is slowing southbound over the Barwon and onto Mount Pleasant Road. If you're coming out of Melbourne, very slow on the Westgate Freeway, also slowing onto the Princes Freeway. Once you get past Palmer's Road, a great run back into Geelong. 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
20: Partly cloudy this evening. Tomorrow, showers increasing and heading for a top of 18. Broadcasting on Wattawarrong Country, hey, it's Ava here in the newsroom. Two former bank employees have been charged after allegedly accessing PM Anthony Albanese's bank account info. One of them accused of distributing data in a menacing and harassing way. The pair were contracted for Ernst & Young, dismissed after an internal investigation. Vandalism in Tarnit is being blamed for the suspension of rail service on the Geelong line today. There were no trains running between Lara and Southern Cross, with replacement buses brought in across the morning, services back up and running by the afternoon. State MP Georgie Purcell and her federal Labor partner Josh Burns say they've been subjected to vile anti-Semitic abuse aimed at their six-month-old baby. She's made a 22-page submission to the Royal Commission on Anti-Semitism and includes dozens of examples of online attacks. Liberal MP Garth Hamilton has stormed out of question time after yelling an obscenity across the chamber. He swore as Angus Taylor was coming under attack by a Labor MP, criticising the opposition leader after reports he claimed rural firefighters didn't do enough to contain blazes in the Snowy Mountains in 2003. Amazon could be forced to repay thousands of Aussie subscribers. The consumer watchdog is taking the online retailer to court over allegations it used yearly contract terms to introduce ads on its Prime Video streaming services. The ACCC claims annual subscribers who'd already paid an upfront cost were forced to pay an extra $3 a month to keep their service ad-free. And Geelong has copped a drenching today. More than 25 mils has come down in the hours since midnight, and it's a wet outlook for the rest of the week.
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20: Another penalty shootout in the round of 32 at the World Cup, with Morocco getting a win over the Netherlands. Earlier, Paraguay defeated four-time champs Germany in a sudden-death shootout. Geelong's Ollie Henry is marking his 100th game this week. After starting his footy career under Nathan Buckley at the Pies, the forward says it's full circle to be celebrating the milestone together at the Cats.
21: He knew what I can achieve and he really got the best out of me and got a really good bond with him, and he's someone who I'm also very grateful for to be sitting here and celebrating the 100 games, and he was the one who started all that. But yeah, I'm getting a lot better as a footballer and a person, I guess, as well, because of Bucks.
20: And Melbourne isn't ruling out trading its first-round draft picks to secure Gold Coast star Bailey Humphrey, reportedly keen to leave the Suns at the end of the season. Demons coach Stephen King says everything is on the table.
22: I think it'd have to be an unbelievable deal for the club to part with those, but for the right circumstances, you'd have to look at everything. But we do understand it's the last draft before it's compromised for 2 or 3 years with Tassie coming in.
2: Surprisingly electric, Skoda, Enyaq and Elroq at Rex Garel.
16: K-Rock weather.
20: Partly cloudy this evening. Tomorrow, showers increasing with a top of 18. Rain again on Thursday and heading for 15. Right now in Wellington, it's 14 degrees. 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
2: Tim and Davo. 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K-Rock.
0: Yeah, good afternoon, wherever you are across Geelong, Surf Coast and the Bellarine. We're Tim and Davo. And tell you what, Davo, I'm upset that we haven't mentioned this earlier.
1: Mm-hmm.
0: We have an incredibly special guest coming by the studio just after 5:30. It's Wazza from Armstrong Creek, isn't it?
1: It certainly is. We're going to have Wazza live in the studio. Now, the reason being is because every Tuesday we play a game called You Gotta Get It Wrong.
0: Yeah, and if you haven't heard it, we'll go through the rules a little bit later on. Mm-hmm. But Wazza has come so close, I think 3 or 4 times
1: yes.
0: now. And it's got to be the phone line. There's a tiny delay, And we've offered Wazza the opportunity to come in here, sit in the studio live with us,
1: mm-hmm.
0: and try and answer 5 questions fully incorrect in 15 seconds.
1: Yeah, it's redemption round for Wazza, and we're hoping for the best for him. About 5:45, we'll have him live in the studio. So biggest guest we've had good. All year.
0: 100%. And we will celebrate this man, and we will champion him. We have lots to get through. I want to talk about a very special birthday that's happening this week here in Geelong that I think a lot of people are going to get around and celebrate. But right now...
3: 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Kurt Angle.
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23: This is the Foxtel game.
1: Yeah, that's right. We reckon we can figure out whether you had Foxtel growing up just by asking you a few simple questions.
0: Yep, and legitimate Foxtel. Did your family pay for it? Did you pay for it? That's what we're trying to work out. We could probably rename this game the stereotype game because essentially that's all we have to go off.
1: Yeah, and the thing is that we thought there was an aura, there was a vibe from people, but it is proving us wrong every single week. I think it's crazy to think that you can't actually judge people on stereotypes.
0: What's the point? Have we... I'm trying to remember correctly. Did we win last week or have we been on a losing streak the last few weeks?
1: No, I think we got one last week, okay. But every other week it's been lose, lose, lose, lose, all lose, right. lose.
0: Okay. Jeez, that's a lot of losses. So the way this works is you call up on 5223295. Even if you never had Foxtel, essentially you're playing to beat Dave and myself because we want to try and figure out if you had Foxtel mm-hmm. growing up. And if you beat us, props to you. We're idiots. We're fools.
1: Yeah.
0: Damn fools.
1: Step up to the plate. We'll ask you some questions.
0: You better not miss if you step up to the plate, though. 5223295. It's Tim and Davo driving you home. 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

0: Lady Gaga and Beyonce teaming up for Telephone there. It's 11 past five. We're Tim and Davo here to drive you home. You're on K-Rock.
1: Hello and welcome to Foxtel. Kurt Angle.
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4: Fox 8. 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MTV. The History Channel. This is the Foxtel game.
5: Yeah, that's right. This is a game of stereotyping where you and I ask a bunch of questions to figure out whether you had Foxtel growing up.
0: Yep, and we want paid for Foxtel. But I guess it doesn't really... You could have had the sketchy setup. We play the game, but then it's still wrong. Like, we can play with those people because people can play that have never had Foxtel. You're trying to beat Davo and I at the game, but... The prize is legitimately paid for Foxtel because you and I both had a sketchy setup from a friend of our dad's. But then later in life, mum and dad did get Foxtel when I was about 16 or 17, paid for in the household.
5: I do feel like I've unfortunately exposed my dad as some weird criminal on this show, which is a real shame.
0: It seems that any time we talk about sketchy stuff, you go, my dad. so like you're painting this picture for us.
5: Yeah, I know.
0: But we are about to rip into some generalizations and some stereotypes.
5: Gorgeous.
0: With Danny in Torquay. Danny, good afternoon.
6: Why, hello.
0: Okay, so we're just going to ask you as many questions as we feel like, and then we'll come up with it there.
5: All right, Danny.
6: Sounds good.
5: In primary school, did you have, like, fancy scented gel pens? Oh.
6: No, I didn't. I wish.
0: Okay.
5: Ooh, wishing.
0: Did your school, staying with the schools, did your school have a blazer?
6: Nah.
5: Okay. Did you have a pool growing up?
6: No, but my bestie did. Unreal.
0: Okay. Did your bestie have Foxtel?
6: She did, yeah.
0: Yeah. Mm.
5: Did you have a TV in your bedroom?
6: I did, yeah.
0: Okay. When you finished high school, what was your first job out of high school? Like just the area? Like you don't need to go into too specific.
6: I was a receptionist at a beauty salon.
5: Okay.
0: Working class.
5: Yeah, I'm getting working class for sure. Did you have any of those? And did you have any of those fridges that maybe had like its own ice machine on it?
6: Oh, not until I reckon my parents got one when I moved out. Or maybe I was 17.
0: You were holding them back
6: on the cup. Yeah, I really was.
0: Okay.

0: Did your was your dog like? Did you have a family? Two part question. Did you have a family dog?
1: Yes.
0: Was it a fancy breed?
1: Well, kinda. We had a bulldog and crossover. We got him when I was probably 15. So yeah, we'll go with him. Yeah, he was a bulldog.
0: All right. Fancy enough.
2: One last question. Did your house have a fancy lounge room or a theatre room?
1: No. We did have a lounge room we used less, but it wasn't like the good room or anything. It was just cold.
0: Great. All right. Well, Danny, this is the part where for the next like 30 seconds or so, you'll be able to hear us, but we won't be able to hear you as we discuss what we're going to go with, okay?
1: Sweet. No worries.
0: All right. So there's heaps of signs pointing towards it's a no.
2: Yeah.
0: But that's what makes me think she did have Foxtel.
2: See, I think she's been kissed by Foxtel. So she... As in her best friend had it, and I think she was watching it a lot. Like, she has the aura of someone who has seen Foxtel.
0: But never had it.
2: But didn't have it herself. The gel pens are a big one for me.
0: Remember, the generalising stereotyping is what gets us in trouble. I'm happy. You seem more passionate.
2: I don't think she had it.
0: All right. Can't wait to hold this over your head if it goes the other way. All right. Danny in Torquay, we think you did not have Foxtel growing up.
1: Correct.
0: Oh, wow. Stereotyping works, Davo.
2: Yeah.
0: We love it. So you would, like Davo said, did you get your fix going to your bestie's house?
1: No, she had SingStar, so that took up most of our time.
0: Excellent.
2: So fair. What a great game. Bring it back.
0: We should play the SingStar game. There we go. Excellent stuff. Thank you very much, Danny and Torquay. It's back next week. It's Tim and Davo driving you home. You're on K-Roll.

0: Taylor Swift there with Elizabeth Taylor. It's 5:19. We're Tim and Davo here to drive you home on K-Rock this afternoon. Yesterday, the Geelong Cats, they had, because they're doing school holidays at the moment, they did like a clinic for their junior members. So anyone that's a member of the Cats and a kid, like under 12 or 15 years old, I can't remember what it was, they went to like St. Mary's and the Ovals there, and all the Cats players were there doing like drills with the kids yesterday afternoon.
1: So fun.
0: Really cool. Like when I was a kid growing up on the other side of the bay in my small town, Pearsdale, we used to have like players come to our school, but it'd be like they'd never played, and like no disrespect to them, but it'd be like players you'd never heard of, and you'd just be still so excited. You'd be like, oh my God, I spoke to Gavin Dang from Richmond. Who's that? I don't know, but he signed my pencil case. Yeah. It was the best day of my life.
1: I remember meeting Gavin Wanganeen when I was a kid at a little signage event, and it stayed with me forever. I loved it. I still think about it.
0: Yeah.
1: Shay Cockatoo Collins, he's around as well.
0: There you go.
1: Brilliant.
0: And so the kids were loving it, and I was so excited because I was there doing some stuff with the Cats, and Half Cat was there.
1: the mascot.
0: Yeah, the mascot. No Claudia, so just like one of the two. So if you go to Cats games, you'll see Half Cat and Claudia, the mascots. And I was like, what is on Half Cat's head? And he had a party hat. And I was chatting to someone at the Cats. I was like, what's going on here? And they were like, oh, on Thursday, it's Half Cat's birthday.
1: Mascots had birthdays.
0: And I was like, that's incredible. Yeah, it's his birthday. And on Thursday at the game, I guess people are going to celebrate Half Cat. And I just think it's the most adorable thing I've ever heard in my life.
1: You work closely with Half Cat, don't you? Obviously, being the on-ground MC.
0: Half Cat and Claudia, not very chatty.
1: Mm.
0: Pretty catty, though.
1: There's some... Yeah, good on you.
0: A lot of thumbs up I get from them. I'm like, so how's the day going? And just thumbs up.
1: No. Thumbs up. There's something you might not know about me, Tim, but I really love a mascot.
0: All right.
1: Like I love a mascot. I think, relax. No, I think there's something about when they put the mascot outfit on, I fully buy in.
0: Oh, it's not a person
1: to the
0: anymore.
1: Character. No longer is that a person
0: as a
1: mascot.
0: That's just not Annabelle who's chucking on the suit.
1: That's a real thing.
0: Thing, yeah.
1: I worked with a bloke a few years ago, right? Couldn't stand him. And we went out to a...
0: I'd like you to not be the problem in the situation.
1: Oh, really? Interesting. You want to unpack that? But I couldn't stand him. And we went out to this event we had to do, and he put on this mascot costume, and the mascot had this big smile on.
0: Yeah.
1: And I've never loved this bloke more.
0: You forgot hated him.
1: There's photos of me holding his hand. I'm leaning against him, biggest smile on. Do you don't feel that way about mascots?
0: I think it's fun because, like, they're just so committed. I've never heard a mascot speak, and that's exactly what they're meant to do. And, like, there's a lot of, like, put your hands up, raise the roof, thumbs up, waving, big waves. There's always, especially the bigger the head, the more minders, the more people walking around leaving the mascot being like, no, there's a fence, Half Cat, there's a fence, yeah. You know? I love it. Obviously not as much as you.
1: I love it.
0: Like I've said, I know Half Cat and Claudia. Do you want me to introduce you to them?
1: Well, yeah, obviously, but...
0: Sorry, stupid question.
1: But this Thursday, obviously, it's Half Cat's birthday,
0: so...
1: I've heard there's going to be a few extra people there, a few extra mascots.
0: Okay, all right. Well...
1: To celebrate.
0: To celebrate the birthday party. Are you going to be all right? If you're at the game, mascots.
1: I hadn't
0: had a
1: ticket.
0: A woman screaming in the crowd?
1: Well, I didn't have a ticket yet. So now that you've said this, I'm definitely going.
0: Oh, no. We're going to see the first pitch invader of the year run up to the field, crash tackle, Half Cat. All right. Well... Interesting. I'm going to see if Half Cat can come by the studio and watch you lose your mind as well.
1: Oh, please.
0: It's Tim and Davo driving you home. You're on K-Rock.

0: over there, Sienna Spyro. It's 5:26. We're Tim and Davo. You're here on K-Rock.
1: We've got our hands on a stash of fireworks.
2: Sorry, what?
1: And we're letting them off during the breakfast show all this week. K-Rock's Red, White and Barbecue. Armstrong Barbecue. Smoking good times this 4th of July weekend.
3: Yeah, this is awesome. On the Brekkie Show all week, they're giving away $150 to spend at Armstrong Barbecue.
0: Yeah, Tom and Loggie aren't there, but Sarah Marie is holding down the fort. And honestly, she's walked into one of the most popular things we do here at K-Rock. I don't know if you haven't been to Armstrong Barbecue, have you, Davo?
3: Do you know what? I'm not going to lie. I got it delivered.
0: My girl. Very good. 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I live in Armstrong Creek and I've been there heaps of times. Tim and the team will take incredibly good care of you and you can win your way there and spend $150 there. They have smoking good times this 4th of July weekend. So it's this weekend coming up and we're so, so keen.
3: Yeah, they got heaps of events going on. You can check it all out at armstrongbarbecue.com.au if you want to get along to them. A few of them are actually selling out. So if you want to get there, get in quick.
0: You do. And make sure when you're listening tomorrow and Sarah Marie tells you to call up, if your firework goes off, you score that money to spend at Armstrong Barbecue. So be listening from 6 a.m. tomorrow morning.
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5: We are looking good heading south on Settlement Road through the Belmont Bend and onto the Surf Coast Highway. Geelong Ring Road moving nicely in both directions. If you're coming out of Melbourne, the Westgate Freeway is slowing onto the Princes Freeway. 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
1: Everyone in this room is now dumber.
2: 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You're wrong.
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1: It's a total fabrication.
4: It never happened.
5: Tim and Davo presents You Gotta Get It Wrong.
6: Yeah, that's right. It's a special edition of the easiest quiz on radio. You got to get it wrong. 15 seconds, 5 questions. Get them incorrect and you're a winner.
0: Yep. We talk about the pressures in life. Everyone wants you to be right all the time. Not Tim and Davo. The wronger, the better. The only rule we have with the 5 questions is keep it in the categories.
6: Yes.
0: If we ask you, what sound does a bee make? You can't say
6: meow, or you would say meow or something like
0: you
6: that.
0: You couldn't say tractor.
6: No.
0: Don't say tractor.
6: Orange.
0: Yeah, don't say that.
6: No.
0: Keep it. It's an unofficial rule. Don't be a dog.
6: That's
0: and
6: right.
0: And we love that. But Davo, normally we say, hey, give us a call. Let's play the game. We are not going to offer an opportunity for someone listening to call up and play today.
6: No, that's right, because we have our player right here in the studio. Please welcome Wazza.
0: Wazza from Armstrong Creek. G'day, Wazza.
7: Good evening. How are you?
0: I've literally never been more excited to have someone in the studio, Wazza, because you have played this game three or four times?
7: Three times.
0: Yep. And you've come so close every single time. Mm-hmm. So we've offered you the opportunity to come into the studio. You're claiming even last week when you played.
7: I reckon I got it.
6: See, look, Wazza, I know the disappointment of losing it is devastating.
0: It's devastating.
6: But I think it was just after the buzzer. But that is why we have you here for this redemption round, Wazza.
0: We don't want any phone delay. We have a very small honour board that hopefully you can get to. But also, Davo, Wazza's an incredible man doing an incredible thing here in Geelong that no one else can do.
6: Yeah, Wazza, you've got your own business called Little Mac Learn to Tow.
7: Yep.
6: Can you tell us a little bit about it?
7: I teach people how to tow caravans, hook them up properly, everything, safely do it.
6: That is such a handy tool to have. And if people want to get in contact with you, what's the best way to do that?
7: Through Google or social media.
0: Okay.
6: So Little Mac Learn to Tow. That's awesome.
0: Do you think you could take a novice like Davo and get her to reverse a caravan into a tight spot?
7: I think I could.
6: Wow.
0: That might be something. Could you teach her to do a hook turn in Melbourne as well?
7: That's above my pay.
0: Okay. Well, enough silly buggers, mate. This is serious stuff. You have to answer 5 questions fully incorrect within 15 seconds. Are you nervous?
7: Not really.
6: Oh, he's cool as a cucumber. The timer is going to start after the first question. Let's rip in. Woody, Buzz and Andy are characters from what movie?
7: Pinocchio.
6: What day is it?
7: Thursday.
6: Garfield is known as what animal?
7: Dog.
6: Name the current Prime Minister.
7: Donald Trump.
6: What is my real name?
7: David.
0: Davo. He's bloody done it, Wazza!
6: Oh, and with so much time to spare, Wazza.
7: How much did I have?
0: Mate, there was like 6 seconds left, I reckon. You absolutely flew that in. You made a statement. You said you were going to do it. You are now the third person to have successfully won this game, Davo.
6: That is incredible. It's like watching a man fly. That was amazing. How do you feel?
7: Good.
6: Man, a few words, Wazza.
0: We are so stoked that you came all the way in here because we know you're in Grovedale. You just finished work and you raced out.
7: For 9 seconds.
0: And has it been worth it?
7: It has.
0: That's all we do.
6: You guys always say that.
0: We love it, Wazza. You're an absolute rock star from Armstrong Creek. There you go. He's won. You gotta get it wrong. It's Tim and Davo driving you home. You're on K-Rock 955.

0: Olivia Rodrigo, The Cure. It is 5:48. We're Tim and Davo here to drive you home on KROQ. We just met and celebrated with Wazza from Armstrong Creek, who came into the studio, Davo, because we wanted to offer him an in-studio opportunity to play the game You Gotta Get It Wrong.
1: Yes.
0: Because he's, for the last couple of months, he's called up and the delay on the phone has been costing him winning the game.
1: Yeah, he did a redemption round and he was redeemed. I mean, did it within 9 seconds. Incredible.
0: What an absolute star. Wazza from Armstrong Creek. We appreciate you, mate. And there you go. You are, he's the grand champion of the game. You've got to say.
1: Oh, absolutely.
0: All right. Well, we've got to move on into some of the biggest trending stories of the day.
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4: I love reality TV.
0: Now, Davo, you like scents, right? Like
1: smells.
0: Smells. You like candles, you like perfumes. Mm-hmm. You've got like fun candles. I bought you a fun candle for Christmas, didn't
1: yeah,
0: I?
1: Yeah, you did. I like nice smells, but I'm also very sensitive to smells. So if it's not very nice, okay, then you'll hear about it.
0: Do you wear perfume?
1: Yeah.
0: Do you know like loosely what's in your perfume?
1: No.
0: Like the ingredients?
1: And no, of course not.
0: Do you want to know?
1: Sure, I guess.
0: There's been something found on a beach in South Australia, and it's very valuable. Just one nugget of this could be worth $70,000 because it's a byproduct of whale poo that's used in perfume.
1: Incredible. Wow.
0: That is a woman coming to turn. Now, I'm not saying your direct perfume has whale turd in it.
1: Mm-hmm.
0: But I've seen this, and then a whole bunch of chunks have been collected on a South Australian beach. And a research team from Macquarie University out of Sydney, they're so excited. And they've been looking into what the whales eat, which is mostly krill. But essentially, these guys are going, nah, the whales eat all these other things. But I just thought we'd just go back to the part where they go, but we use some of the byproducts of this whale poo in perfume. Now, you just picked up your perfume right
1: now.
0: Yeah,
1: I just had a quick look on there to see if it had anything about whale poo as a, a note in there, an ingredient.
0: Yeah.
1: Yeah, it's not in there. Other things, but not whale poo.
0: Okay, because, yeah, apparently scientists have found value in the type of whale excretion. It's the stinky, stinky southern right whale poo.
1: Mm.
0: So,
1: and what makes that so special? Like, why is that particular whale's?
0: The thing that annoys me is who found it out. You know,
1: yeah.
0: Like who was like, oh, there's this whale turd. I've been trying to make this new perfume. Like David Beckham sitting there going, oh, you know what, Bexu, we've got to figure out what I'm going to put in dish.
1: But this is the thing that we shouldn't know those details in life. Sometimes, you know, when you do think about the origin of things, like I always think about the origin of like who was the first person to milk a cow.
0: 100%.
1: And it's just like who was the first person that said that's milk that we can all drink and enjoy in our coffees and enjoy in our cereal.
0: I like to imagine they came running to the farmhouse, milks all down their chin. They're like, guys, stay with me. You're not going to believe
1: this. Yes. Don't want. There's no reason to ask why.
0: Just come with me.
1: But you're going to love it.
0: Yeah. how big do you think a whale poo is?
1: Huge. I reckon the size of you.
0: Size of me.
1: 6 foot.
0: Well, the southern right whale, its poo's only about the size of. It's almost like similar to just like a big human number. Like it's the size. Like it's like about half the length of your runner, I would say. But it's wide. Obviously, they've got a different end. I haven't Googled specifically what it looks like.
1: What the
0: exit. Rear end. The exit channel.
1: And don't. Not on the work computer anyway.
0: That's a
1: that could get you in strife.
0: Incognito mode for sure. But I thought it'd be a conversation because it's trending and they go, hey, we're studying this poo. By the way, yeah, it's in some perfume. So check your perfumes. It might have poop in it. If you want to see that story, everything else is trending, head to our website, krock.com.au. This is

0: Little Mix there. Shout out to my ex. It is 5:56. We're Tim and Davo here to drive you home on K-Rock. Signing off for the Savo.
1: All right.
2: Adios.
3: Yeah, it's about that time you and I jump on out of here.
0: I'm a big jumper myself. Mm-hmm. Who do you think could jump higher, Davo?
3: I think we both know that you have a better vertical leap than I do. Unfortunately, I've got some knee injuries that hold me back and I... And the competitive person in me couldn't get through that without saying that.
0: We used to have the jumping wall here and you were like scratching at the ground to run at it and you hurt yourself just prepping. Mm-hmm. I want you to fly, babe. Like, you know, I think you've got it in you.
3: Yeah, thank you so much. But, you know, like, and I think on this sort of chat, it's time for us to get on out of here. Tomorrow, big show, of course, every Wednesday, 4 p.m. Our favourite friend comes on in.
0: It's like a son to us. It's Ed Curno, former Carlton player.
3: Current legend.
0: And we're going to chat footy. We like to just run things by him because he's got an interesting mind and brain.
3: Yeah, he's a strange fella.
0: He's out there and we're very, very excited that Ed Curno is going to be swinging by, like you said, from 4. But the real show, well, not the real show, the start of the full show starts at 3 p.m. and we will see you then. Till then, do us a favour. Take it easy.
3: Catch ya.
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10: 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We've got the Surf Coast Highway running at speed from Grovedale to Torquay. Colac Road a little patchy both ways through Bourne Ponds at Pioneer Road. 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
14: Partly cloudy this evening. Tomorrow, showers increasing with a top of 18. Broadcasting on Wattawarrung Country. Hey, it's Ava here in the newsroom. Police say a fire in Geelong CBD isn't being treated as suspicious. Fireys were called to Bellarine Street just after 1 p.m, with smoke seen coming from a building. They say it appears to have been a couple of rough sleepers trying to keep warm. Two former Ernst & Young workers have been charged over an alleged privacy breach involving Prime Minister Anthony Albanese's banking details. The pair, aged in their 20s, allegedly accessed restricted Commonwealth Bank info without authorisation, with one also accused of distributing the personal data. Attorney General Sonia Kilkenny is refusing to apologise to Liberal MP Matthew Guy after he was cleared of assault allegations levelled by colleague Moira Deeming. Guy accused the Premier and Ms Kilkenny of politicising the incident by demanding opposition leader Jess Wilson front the media to answer questions.
0: I think his request for an apology is completely misguided. I asked legitimate questions of Jess Wilson as the leader of the opposition that go to governance, accountability, transparency and integrity. She still has refused to answer those questions.
14: Geelong Council has called on the state to release their data centre policy. It follows news that a data centre could be built at Lovely Banks, which has been met with criticism from the community. They've called for meaningful consultation with locals on locations and future developments. Another case of H5 bird flu has been confirmed on Western Australia's south coast in a giant petrel discovered near Esperance. It brings the total number of confirmed cases to 5, 4 in WA and 1 in South Australia. And we're being warned of potential further cliff collapse at Point Roadnight. A small fall's been reported. Anyone heading down to the coast urged to avoid the base of cliffs and follow safety signs.
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14: Cats forward Ollie Henry is marking game 100 this week, returning to the side more consistently this year after playing just 15 top-level matches in 2025.
3: Last year I was doing most of the things right, but there was a few things I still think that I could have done better, like I feel like I'm doing this year, putting myself in the best position to perform each week, and I think that's what really is the difference between some of my best and some of my worst footy.
14: Morocco's through to the round of 16 at the World Cup, beating the Netherlands in a penalty shootout. Earlier, Paraguay beat four-time champions Germany and Brazil down Japan to advance. And a semi-final showdown for the Aussies when they take on the West Indies in the Women's T20 World Cup. They remain unbeaten for the tournament and Ash Gardner says they're looking forward to the clash.
13: You know, they've got a lot of class and a lot of firepower within their team, also a lot of experience, but luckily enough we've played a series against them quite recently.
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14: Showers increasing tomorrow with a top of 18, rain again on Thursday and heading for 15. Right now in Norlane, it's 13 degrees. You're up to date on K-Rock. It's time for Tom and Loggy

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1: Hello, it's Sarah Marie filling in for Tom and Loggy. They're enjoying some downtime this week. So we're doing the best of, but if you wake up nice and early, I'm still giving away plenty of stuff, including family passes to Inflatable World in South Geelong. And with the 4th of July weekend celebrations happening at Armstrong Barbecue, $150 up for grabs. You could win those after 6 tomorrow morning. We're going to hear back to a story that Lingy actually shared not too long ago. And when he was in sharing this story, it made me sick because it scared me that much. You'll hear that in less than 10 minutes. Ariana Grande. Now it's K-Rock.

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1: Doing the best of Tom and Loggie this week, and I'm going to take you back to a story that Lingy shared not too long ago. And when he was telling this story and I was listening, it was honestly making me sick. This is the last thing that I would want to have happen to me, let alone in the morning when you're waltzing into the radio studio.
2: Hey, when I come in and see you guys of a Wednesday morning, I've sort of got a little bit of a routine I like to follow. I sort of grab myself a coffee on the way in.
3: Yep.
2: Sorry, don't get you guys one, but you've already had one for the morning.
3: That's right. Yeah, we refuse to wait till 8 o'clock.
2: Yeah. Yeah, that's fair. So then I come on in, and as I'm walking down the passage before I get to you guys, always you're finishing up the last segment before the news. I have a quick chat with AJ in the newsroom.
1: Nice.
2: Just stop past. Usually talk a bit of footy. Usually want to know, I pretend to care about the Hawks and things like that.
3: Yeah.
2: we tend to bond a little bit more during the NFL season because we're both Patriots fans. So we always have a good chat on our way in before I get to you guys. Well, this morning, Log, what happened with my entrance to the building? And
4: I'm here, everyone. And here. I'm here.
2: It actually involves you a little bit.
4: Me?
2: Unbeknownst to you. So I've got to admit to something now. So I just step into the newsroom and chat with AJ. And as we were chatting, AJ very calmly just said, oh, don't want to alarm you. You've got a spider on the back of your jacket. Oh. And I'm like, oh, cool. Can you just brush it off? Is it just a little one? He's like, don't panic.

0: But no, it's not actually a little one.
1: What? What?
2: It's
1: what
2: a, the, that, okay.
0: It's okay. A massive huntsman. Big, hairy huntsman. Now, I hate spiders, look.
3: Yeah.
0: I am I like just creepy, crawly, hairy legs.
1: Spider guy.
0: So I'm like, well, get it off, AJ. Get it off. And he, being very calm in this situation, just said, okay, it's cool, cool. Just step back out into the passage a little bit because he's right. Don't anything happen in the newsroom. Step back. Now, as you know, the structure of the building here.
2: Yeah, I do.
0: Tom, what's opposite the newsroom with the layout of desks, etc.?
3: Well, there's sort of an open plan desk area opposite the newsroom. And
0: whose desk would you say is the closest?
3: Is Loggie's.
0: Yeah. Now, in this moment of panic for me, I didn't think of it. AJ trying to be helpful, he hadn't thought of it either, exactly where the layout of the office was.
2: I'll actually kill you both.
0: We stepped back out into the passage and I said, can you get it off?
2: I'll actually kill both of you.
0: If it crawls on my cheek, AJ, I'm going to panic and start screaming. And he said, no, got it. He flicked this massive huntsman. And all I can say is it landed sort of like around / borderline underneath your desk.
2: You're sorting it before you leave. I'm not lying. I'm 100% serious. The two of you, AJ, you as well. I see you.
0: I'm just saying.
2: Both of you can sort it, you can find it, and you can release it.
0: I don't. Well, that's the trouble because I was in thinking, do I squash it? Do I get a bit of paper and pick it up?
2: Don't squash it. Just get a cup. It's put
0: scampered.
2: It outside.
0: No, it scampered under your desk, and I didn't see where it went. I don't know where it went.
2: Tom.
0: AJ doesn't know where it went. I'm not blaming AJ because he was so calm and so lovely in the way he handled it for me. My fault, but it's under your desk.
2: Turn the cameras off for a second.
0: It's under your desk.
2: Turn the cameras off.
0: If you feel something crawling up your leg,
2: Something crawling up your face,
0: it's not the fact.
2: A hand on your throat.
0: It's not the fact you didn't wax this morning. It's,
2: there we go.
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0: 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We've got you sorted with Tom and Lottie. 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
1: Sarah Marie filling in for Tom and Loggy, who are enjoying some downtime this week. So we are doing the best of. And you know, one of the perks about working in radio is if you're doing something and you're not so sure if that's normal, you can put the call out to the phone. Just be like, hey, is this actually normal? And Loggy had to do that recently.
2: Trying to get back to my roots and do things that, you know, when I was a kid, they kind of relaxed me and think, okay, let's get back into playing some music. Let's get back into opening my eyes and waiting until they're super dry and then blinking that cool relief. And it's a fun.
3: You're regressing is what, is what I'm hearing is you're actually devolving back into an infant.
2: Oh, mate.
3: You're Benjamin Buttoning.
2: I'm not. Yesterday I was staring at the wall and Jimmy caught me doing this. And he's like, what are you doing? I'm like, I'm just drying my eyes out because I like it when I dry them out. And he's like, cool. And, you know, I thought, okay, well, fine, that's him. But maybe there's other people. I need to find my community. And I have to say, Jose gave us a call.
3: Mm.
2: He had a nail gun in his hand, so he said that he could not stay on the phone. But he said, yes, Loggy, I love doing that as well. I love getting super dry eyes.
3: Well, that's unverified.
2: No, he couldn't stay on the line.
3: Sure.
2: He couldn't stay on the line, but I found one of my people. Is there anyone else out there that does this?
3: 52232955. Ed from St. Albans Park, mate, what is going on?
4: Good morning, team. Just one question, Lauren.
2: Mm.
4: Why are you doing facial Kegel exercises? Hey.
2: Because I'm keeping it tight, Ed. Keeping it tight.
3: Yeah. Okay. I see what's happened there.
2: Also, we're getting messages from people saying, yeah, I used to do that when I was a kid. Okay, that's fine. Try it as an adult is what I'm saying.
3: Sorry, Ed, you're still there. Have you ever done what Lauren's talking about with the eyes?
4: Not to my recollection, though.
2: Well, you know what, Ed?
4: I grew out of that about 7 years old.
2: Okay, yeah. Well, yes. Give it a try. Get off the phone and stare, okay?
3: Don't. I had a mate message me who knows you, and he's left me a voice message that the audio is terrible, otherwise I'd hold my phone up to the microphone, but it says, has Loggy Osborne been on the fungi, mate? What's going on there? Wow. And to that, Burnsy, I say, don't know, mate. Don't know.
0: Tom and Loggy in the evening.
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0: Didn't get enough this morning? We've got you sorted with Tom and Lottie up late on K-Rock 955. 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
2: Good afternoon. No big delays on any of your major arterials across Geelong this evening. Heading home from Melbourne, delays on the Westgate Freeway from the Balti over the Westgate Bridge past Williamstown Road, then slow again from Greed Parade onto the Princess Freeway and through the Point Cook Bend. 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More traffic for the drive home. Keep it K-Rock.
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1: Hello, it's Sarah Marie filling in for Tom and Lockie, who are enjoying some downtime this week. So we're doing the best of going back to some hilarious stories, like the time when Lockie was out and she thought that she saw Tom.
2: You know, on a Friday, you finish work, you go outside, sun's shining, and you're like, this is the best part of the week.
3: Yeah, absolutely. Right? Particularly for us, because it's sort of, you know, 10:30, 10 o'clock on a Friday morning.
2: It's so good. Pow. We're like, see ya. And then you're driving off and, you know, you park out the front here, right, because of your leg at the moment. And, you know, I kind of, we drive past each other and we're like, yeah, whatever. And then the other day, you know, you drove up to me on the side of the street, which I didn't, you were like, hey. And I was like, ah, you know when you've just left your mate?
3: Yeah.
2: And then you see each other on the street.
1: What are you doing?
2: You don't think that, oh, my God. Anyway, so Friday I was driving down Moorabool Street and I turned left onto MacKillop as I was driving back to the Ballarine. And I was going past the Geelong Ambulance Station on the corner of Yarra Street there, Yarra and MacKillop.
3: Yeah.
2: And I saw your car coming behind me.
3: Yeah.
2: And I was like, oh my God, the vibes are high. And I was like, this is ace. I had both my windows down.
3: Yeah.
2: And I was playing this at full volume at this time. I was like, here comes Tom. All right. Windows down. Turn up the volume. Here we go. And I was like, Friday. The only problem was.
3: Yeah, yeah.
2: It wasn't you.
3: No, it wasn't me.
2: It was a chick from Barry Plant. And really? I just want to apologize because I gave her the biggest fright ever.
3: Yeah.
2: And then unfortunately we were stopped at the traffic light, so then I just had to just put the window up.
3: Move on. Pretend like nothing happened.
2: I was dying of embarrassment. Yeah. The car looked exactly like yours, like a little white thing.
3: Yeah.
2: And so I was like, oh, yeah, he's going to feel it. Yeah. And so I was
3: Didn't wonder why I would be heading to the Bellarine.
2: Well, no, because the other day you were heading kind of that way.
3: Yeah.
2: And I thought, oh, you said that you had to go to Kmart or something. So I'm like, maybe he's going out to Lebo. I don't know.
3: Yeah, sure.
2: I don't know.
3: You just assumed that it was a white hatchback, so it was me.
2: Damn. So embarrassing. Can't believe
3: I look like a little real estate agent car driving around.
2: So embarrassing. Apologies to Barry Plant and anyone that was driving that car.
3: Could have been worse. Do you remember when, where were we? I'd had some beers delivered or we'd had some, it was after the tasting that Luke from Blackman's brought in and we had leftover beers.
2: Yeah.
3: And I took them.
2: Yeah, no, I remember.
3: And you gave me sass in the office.
2: I was so peed off.
3: And then you and I were driving somewhere and I pulled up next to you and I was like, hey, I feel really bad for taking all the beers. I'm shouting window to window. Do you want one? I'll try and throw it through your window.
2: Well, that's what I was thinking. That's what was in my mind.
3: Yeah, imagine you had done the reverse to the Barry Plant lady. just cracked a beer on her window.
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0: 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It's Tim and Dabo. The drive home done right.
1: I, for some reason, found myself going for a run this morning.
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1: I wasn't being chased. 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No, I was not being chased. I put on some active wear. 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
2: Brother.
1: My wife asked me if everything was okay at work.
2: Is everything okay at home? 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Yeah.
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0: The cats are fresh and rested after the mid-season bye. Nothing like a quick cat nap to get you up and about when the reigning premiers come to town. It's a Thursday night blockbuster showdown between the Cats and the Lions. Tom King, Ben Casanilia, Mark Neal, and Jason Doherty bring you K-Rock Football live from GMHBA Stadium.
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0: Everything is bigger in Armstrong Creek. That's why it's commonly known as the Texas of Geelong.
1: Yeah, mate, I don't know if anyone calls it that.
0: Well, there's definitely a tasty little piece of big old Texas in Armstrong Creek at Armstrong Barbecue.
1: Okay, sweet ass.
0: They're hosting the biggest 4th of July party in Geelong and the Surf Coast with fireworks, live music, line dancing, and of course, plenty of delicious Texas barbecue. To celebrate, we've got our hands on a stash of fireworks and we're letting them off during the breakfast show all this week.
1: Sorry, what?
0: Be the first caller through. Set off your firework. And if it's not a fizzer, you'll score $50 to spend at Armstrong Barbecue and go in the draw to win a massive $500 feast. K-Rock's Red, White and Barbecue. 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
1: Oh yeah, popping off like the fireworks. Nah.
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0: Froggy. 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
5: Say it right. 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

0: cats are fresh and rested after the mid-season bye. Nothing like a quick cat nap to get you up and about when the reigning premiers come to town. It's a Thursday night blockbuster showdown between the Cats and the Lions. Tom Key, Ben Casanelia, Mark Neal, and Jason Doherty bring you K-Rock Football live from GMHBA Stadium.
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2: 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Running from your life. Yeah.
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0: bigger in Armstrong Creek. 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
1: Yeah, mate, I don't know if anyone calls it that.
0: Well, there's definitely a tasty little piece of big old Texas in Armstrong Creek at Armstrong Barbecue.
1: Okay, sweet ass.
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1: Sorry, what?
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1: Oh yeah, popping off like the fireworks. Nah.
0: Armstrong Barbecue. 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

0: 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Nothing like a quick cat nap to get you up and about when the reigning premiers come to town. 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
1: G'day there. Nothing to hold you up around town as you'd expect. Clear, quite civil. Looking the goods on the Geelong Ring Road in both directions and same to the Surf Coast Highway. Smooth sailing to Melbourne on the Princes past the airport in through the Mulpi Bypass and Point Cook Bend. If you see anything on the roads, 1300 595 937. 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
3: Hey there, it's Nicole taking a look at what's coming up in the news this morning. Geelong motorists will notice a price difference at the petrol bowser from today, with the fuel excise reduction being rolled back. We can expect to see more police on the beat across Geelong's retail precinct these school holidays. Police have arrested a man after an armed robbery in Norlane yesterday afternoon. A little extra in the pocket for Aussie workers with the start of the new financial year. Tax cuts have kicked in, along with an increase to the minimum wage. And NASA has provided an update on a program for the return to the moon and an eventual lunar colony. In sport, the Aussie women have cruised into the World Cup finals with an 8-wicket win over the West Indies, and Norway is through to the final 16 at the World Cup with a 2-1 win over Ivory Coast. Showers increasing in 18 today, and we'll have more news at 6.

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0: digger in Armstrong Creek. That's why it's commonly known as the Texas of Geelong.
1: Yeah, mate, I don't know if anyone calls it that.
0: Well, there's definitely a tasty little piece of big old Texas in Armstrong Creek at Armstrong Barbecue.
1: Okay, sweet ass.
0: They're hosting the biggest 4th of July party in Geelong in the Surf Coast with fireworks, live music, line dancing, and of course, plenty of delicious Texas barbecue. To celebrate, we've got our hands on a stash of fireworks and we're letting them off during the breakfast show all this week.
1: Sorry, what?
0: Be the first caller through. Set off your firework. And if it's not a fizzer, you'll score $50 to spend at Armstrong Barbecue and go in the draw to win a massive $500 feast. 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
1: Oh yeah, popping off like the fireworks. Nah.
0: Armstrong Barbecue. Smoking good times this 4th of July weekend.
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8: Pretty quiet start to the morning on this wonderful wet Wednesday on our roads. A little bit of traffic already in the CBD on Ryrie Street and Latrobe Terrace. Shannon Avenue sees plenty of traffic on approach to Aberdeen Street in both directions in Newtown. Settlement Road's a little bit slow outbound through Belmont. The run into Melbourne is okay. It's going to take you an hour and 7 minutes from Ryrie Street to Port Melbourne. 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More traffic all day while you work. 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
10: Broadcasting on Wadawurrung Country, hey, it's AJ with your latest K-Rock news. We can expect to see more police on the beat across Geelong's retail precinct this school holidays. Patrols are being increased as part of Operation Pulse. The focus is on theft and violent youth crime. A fifth case of H5N1 strain of bird flu has been detected in Australia. It's been found on a wild migratory bird that is in Western Australia's Esperance region, the flu strain detected in southern giant petrel. The opposition has used question time to criticise the federal government's tax reforms, arguing they are damaging the housing market. The coalition says changes to capital gains and negative gearing have crashed auction clearance rates. The final report into the crash at the Avalon Air Show says a lack of height of the plane was to blame for the accident. The report found that the trick was started when the plane was too low in the sky, limiting the plane's ability to climb and starting the second part of the trick at an insufficient height. A Scottish hospital has gone into lockdown over Ebola fears. A patient has been quarantined after developing symptoms that only just arrived back in Glasgow from an affected Ebola country. And NASA has provided an update on a program for a return to the moon and an eventual lunar colony. The space agency is planning a series of small robotic landings starting next year to prepare for the future.
11: This is drawing on the playbook that worked very well for NASA during the 1960s. We didn't just jump right to Apollo 11, Mercury, Gemini, lots of Apollo missions. We want to get back into a rhythm of this.
10: That's NASA Chief Jared Isaacman.
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10: Sammy Koenig says Cats assistant coach Nathan Buckley's made a real difference in his game as he heads into his 100th tomorrow night when Geelong hosts the Lions in strong form.
12: He just gives me confidence. He's a very positive person and really sees the potential in my game and how I can influence the team and how I can help us win. So he's just been a good influence on my year so far and as a club as a whole.
10: Tom Stewart needs the final AFL clearance to return from concussion. Bailey Smith and Brad Close both expected to be available. NBA legend LeBron James will continue his NBA career, but not in LA. James informing the Lakers he won't return for the next season. Miami and Golden State widely favoured as his landing place. And France and Sweden are up next in the knockout stage of the World Cup this morning. The game's set to start in around an hour's time. Early this morning, Norway with the win against the Ivory Coast 2-1.
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13: Good morning, Lane Robertson from Surfing Victoria here with your morning surf report. Similar waves to yesterday, we've got small clean waves across the coastline. Winds from that northerly direction, your best bet is the open beaches. Only seeing waves in that waist to shoulder high range. Open beaches are your best bet. Take plenty of volume with you though, as you will need it. As always, if you are going for a surf, surf with a mate and play it safe by the water.
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10: Showers increasing in a top of 18 degrees today. 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
14: It is the best of Tom and Loggy this week. Good morning, it's Sarah Marie. Keeping the microphone warm for the guys so that they can hopefully enjoy a few sleep-ins along the way. Still giving away a few things because, I mean, we're getting ready for the 4th of July celebrations at Armstrong Barbecue. Your chance to score $150 to spend there a little bit later on in the morning. And I'm also giving away family passes to Inflatable World in South Geelong. I don't think I need my cup of coffee at this point of the morning because I'm just watching Wimbledon. Two incredible matches happening right now. Stan Wawrinka with Berrettini. They've gone into three tie breaks. They're in the fourth set. Berrettini up one love at the moment. But the focus right now, Australia's very own Maya Joint taking on Serena Williams. No one could have ever wanted this for an Aussie in the first round of Wimbledon. Maya won the first set 6-3. And Serena is currently up 6-5 in the second set. This is absolutely incredible. And there's a lot of hooting and hollering in the studio between AJ and I. So we will keep you up to date with everything that is happening with our very own Aussie on the court, Maya Joint, taking on Serena Williams right now. Harry Styles, American Girls, it is K-Rock 955. The best of Tom and Logging. All thanks to Mimosa Homes. Brand

0: 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It's school holidays and we know that kids wake up nice and early. You're probably having to look after them. And if you need a bit of helping hand just keeping the kids occupied, 52232955, a family pass to Inflatable World in South Geelong up for grabs on 13 Gravel Pits Road, South Geelong. 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

0: Danny, how is your morning in Breakwater so far?
1: Well, I'm at work. I've been at work since 4:30 this morning.
0: Oh, excuse you. What an early start. What time does the alarm go off, Annie?
1: 3:15. But I'm not one to jump out of bed, so I have to hit snooze and it goes off at 3:30 and then I get up.
0: Oh, no way, Annie. I have to get up with the first alarm.
1: Oh, God, no.
0: Yeah, no, I have to. Otherwise, this is not going to happen.
1: Yeah, no. I'm so into routine now. It's like, no. It's snooze. I know I've got 15 minutes and that's fine.
0: I use an app that slowly wakes me up over about 15, 20 minutes. Because otherwise, you know, if you're in a really deep sleep and it wakes you up, you feel disorientated.
1: Oh, I just use an alarm.
0: Oh, you do?
1: I'm not good with apps. I'm hopeful for that. Trust me.
0: Oh, that's funny. Well, look, you sound bright and bubbly, as you should, given that you're at work. So Well, hopefully I can make your morning a little bit better. Family pass to go to Inflatable World in South Geelong. All yours.
1: Awesome. My son and his kids will love it.
0: Good work, man. Thanks, Annie.
1: Nah, you're right.
0: Inflatable World, 13 Gravel Pits Road, South Geelong. We're giving away family passes right across the week, so make sure you keep listening. We're doing the best of Tom and Loggie on K-Rock.
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12: Pretty quiet start to the morning on this wonderful wet Wednesday on our roads. A little bit of traffic already in the CBD on Ryrie Street and Latrobe Terrace. Shannon Avenue sees plenty of traffic on approach to Aberdeen Street in both directions in Newtown. Settlement Road's a little bit slow outbound through Belmont. The run into Melbourne is okay. It's going to take you an hour and 7 minutes from Ryrie Street to Port Melbourne. 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
13: Hey, it's AJ with your latest K-Rock news. Geelong motorists will notice a price difference at the petrol bowser from today. The fuel excise reduction is being scaled back, meaning prices will start to rise by 16 cents a litre. Unleaded currently selling for as much as $1.63. A little extra in the pocket of Aussie workers with the start of the new financial year. Tax cuts have kicked in, while there's also an increase to the minimum wage.
14: The very first time your pay is all July days, and it should be at least 4.75%.
13: That's ACTU leader Sally McManus. The Liberals are making moves to dump controversial MP Moira Deeming. The party could disendorse her after she refused to apologise to Matthew Guy for accusing him of assault. Police have arrested a man after an armed robbery in Norlane. The man threatening workers at a store just before 4pm on Tuesday with a pair of scissors while demanding money. A 22-year-old arrested by police after officers boxed his car in. Donald Trump has lost another Supreme Court battle, this time to end birthright citizenship. It's upheld a 150-year-old law giving automatic American citizenship to babies born in the USA, even if the parents are in the country illegally or on a temporary visa.
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13: Geelong's Sam De Koning will mark game 100 tomorrow night when they host back-to-back premiers Brisbane. He says Nathan Buckley has helped him find his form, receiving plenty of praise for his season so far.
15: I think Bucks being in the coaching staff has been really good for me. He's filled me with confidence and just let me go out there and play my game and try and influence the game. But yeah, just another year older and a few more skills learnt over the off-season and through the pre-season and just building that confidence.
13: Bailey Smith and Brad Close are set to be available. Tom Stewart needing the final AFL clearance to return from concussion. Ash Gardner has started with the bat and ball to guide Australia into the T20 World Cup final. Gardner with 2 for 13 to help limit the Windies to 7 for 125 before making 35 not out as the Aussies chase down the target in 13 overs. They'll face either England or South Africa in the final. And France's Sweden will be looking for a ticket to the final 16 at the World Cup this morning. That clash getting underway in around half an hour's time. This morning, Norway knocked out the Ivory Coast in a 2-1 win.
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13: Showers increasing at the top of 18 degrees today. Right now we're sitting at 11. 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
0: Peak millennial nostalgia tomorrow. Jackass, Best and Last, the fifth and final film in the franchise, hits our cinemas tomorrow. And it has been 25 years since Johnny Knoxville and the rest of the crew started going into, well, you know, all the things. I mean, I've still got memories of when they did the milk challenge. I won't go too deep into it right now, especially if you're having coffee. I don't want to throw you off. But anyway, peak nostalgia back in the cinemas if you were all about Jackass back in the day. And if you are an NBA fan, well, the NBA is in utter chaos right now because dropped overnight, LeBron James has informed the Lakers that he will not be returning. So he's going into an unprecedented 24th NBA season. It's just going to be with a new team. Front runner looking like Golden State Warriors at this point. We'll keep you across all of the details. That is the latest in what's trending. More of that coming up after 7:30. 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

0: 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Thanks to Mimosa Homes, brand new Mimosa displays open in Armstrong Estate. A little bit earlier this year, Tom needed some advice about whether or not he was going to go into the next stage of his life.
1: We see each other a lot.
2: Yeah.
1: And we see each other early.
2: Yeah.
1: A lot.
2: Yeah.
1: Right? And sometimes...
2: I'm sorry, okay? I couldn't be bothered with my hair, and that's just the way it is. I'm going to apologise right now. If that's what you're coming for.
1: No, mate. Okay. I'm so used to your through a bush backwards sheet.
2: Yeah, I know. I just, it's too hard to maintain and I can't be bothered.
1: It's giving, I throw cats.
2: Good. Good. That's what I want to give. Okay? Well, I'm proud to give that.
1: No, but it's okay because we've all like.
2: I know it's okay.
1: You're beautiful.
2: Yeah.
1: And that's the thing. I know you're beautiful.
2: Oh, yeah.
1: So it doesn't matter what you look like right now.
2: No, I know. Yeah.
1: Because I see you.
2: What's up?
1: You don't see me today. You've not seen.
2: You've crossed your legs.
1: Usually, if I walk in the building and there's something going
2: on. Oh my God, it's happened!
1: Usually, you're so switched on and so scathing, but
2: have you taken your eyebrow ring out?
1: Yeah, I have.
2: Oh my God, it's happened! Oh, my God, we've been pushing for this for so long. Just the general public? You've taken out your eyebrow ring.
1: Yeah.
2: Oh, my God.
1: I can't believe you didn't notice.
2: No, well, sorry. Sorry.
1: You've just got such a critical eye.
2: So yeah, I know, but the microphone's right there.
1: Yeah.
2: Oh, my God, it's happened.
1: Yeah.
2: Wow. Why? Why? So, what's going on?
1: So you may have heard I've hurt my knee.
2: Yeah.
1: Yeah, yesterday I went and got an MRI.
2: Oh, you were
1: shout out to the crew at Radius in Torquay. Drove around there.
2: Did you tell them it wasn't metal and they got ripped out of your face?
1: No.
2: Okay.
1: No.
2: So that doesn't explain it. Yeah.
1: I had to think about what you just said then. I was like, hang on, did that happen? No, I didn't. Yeah. No, so they asked me to take it out. And I think it was more of an aesthetics thing than a necessary, because I was allowed to keep a ring on my hand.
2: They were like, eyebrow ring in this economy, in this day and age. Okay. No, yeah.
1: Right. So.
2: Good. Ironically, not wearing it ironically. No. Wearing it for cool reasons.
1: Sorry,
2: okay.
1: Just double checking. Your name isn't Fred Durst.
2: Take that one out.
1: So, for your sake and everybody else's
2: sake. For our safety.
1: Yeah, yeah. So, I took it out, right?
2: Wow!
1: You've had an MRI before. You know the process.
2: Yes.
1: So, you go into the little room and they're like, here's some sort of scrub sort of arrangements.
2: It's like
1: a sort of a flowy tracksuit.
2: The little room is so little too.
1: To be honest, it is little, but to be honest, didn't hate the fit.
2: Felt good?
1: Yeah, the cottony sort of, no, it wasn't a sack. It was
2: like
1: pants,
2: a wrap around.
1: It was a pants and a top.
2: Oh!
1: I didn't mind it.
2: Nice.
1: Yeah.
2: Okay. Loungewear, MRI loungewear.
1: Yeah, MRI chic.
2: Mm.
1: So I did that and I was putting stuff on the guys. Before I put it on, he's like, so the eyebrow, do you want a little cup to put it in? And I said, oh, nah.
2: Awkward. You're like, I'm here for what?
1: It's like, what balls are you talking about? Oh, the barbell.
2: The barbells.
1: Right.
2: Yeah.
1: No, so he said, do you want a little cup? I was like, nah, it's all right, because I'm just going to put my keys and my phone in my hat. So I'll just put the little barbell in the hat
2: hat.
1: Yeah, because I'll turn the hat upside down.
2: Yeah, no, so I mean, it's a foolproof method. Yeah.
1: And I put all my clothes and my hat in the little tub that they give
2: you. That's the first time you've taken it out.
1: Oh, in a long time. Usually it's only for medical procedures, yeah.
2: Right.
1: Sometimes the ball falls off. Jeez, that's annoying.
2: I thought you couldn't take it out. I thought that was the whole reason why you were sticking fat with it.
1: Absolutely.
2: Okay.
1: It's part of who I am.
2: Oh, my God, your life is about to change.
1: So.
2: Yeah.
1: So, anyway, I had the MRI and then I went back into the room to get changed. And you know me, I've got the memory of a goldfish, like in the moment.
2: Yeah.
1: Long term, not so bad. Memory goldfish in the moment. So I've like got my clothes, taken the scrubs off, stuck them in my backpack so that I've got the scrub. I've taken the fit. No, I haven't really. Yeah. But I put my clothes back on and then I filled my pockets with my phone and my keys and then I put my hat back on and then I said, see you later as I went out.
2: Yeah.
1: And I got in the car and then sort of halfway back to sort of Geelong. You know, Mount Dunedin Road, that roundabout, as I'm going around there near the new APCO, I've gone, oh, I've lost me barbell because I forgot it was in the hat.
2: Mate, it's the universe telling you something.
1: Yeah.
2: So some poor person at Radius has had to go and pick up this disgusting piece of metal.
1: Well, you would think so, but the very next thing I did after I thought, oh, man, I took my cap off as I was driving and I looked inside my hat and it was in there. It was sitting on top of my head inside the hat.
2: Don't take this as a sign from the universe.
1: Yeah.
2: 5223 2955. Should Tom keep the eyebrow ring out?
1: Yeah, or should I put it back in? Because it's in my car right now. I put it in my door handle of my car because that's also a good place to keep.
2: That's a great place to keep some. Not just cookie dust. You can also have this. Oh, my God. Tom, this could be a new you. Yeah. I could be bad. I could be the person that's not letting you be your true self, your true peer self. But I kind of have a feeling that this might be a new you, new vibe, new face, and people might be enjoying that.
1: Sure. All right. 5223 2955. Should I put my eyebrow ring back in?
3: Everything is bigger in Armstrong Creek. That's why it's commonly known as the Texas of Geelong.
4: Yeah, mate, I don't know if anyone calls it that.
3: Well, there's definitely a tasty little piece of big old Texas in Armstrong Creek at Armstrong Barbecue.
4: Okay, sweet ass.
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0: 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And who would have thought that a little MRI would make Tom consider doing this?
1: He took the shackle off his face, so he's good. We just want to praise you.
2: Hey.
1: We just want to praise you. The eyebrow ring is gone. And yes, it was gone for medical reasons. You had to get an MRI. And if you don't know, you can't have metal in or around your body, or the machine will suck it out of
2: you. But they let me keep my ring on my finger.
1: This,
2: I've got this. See how cool that ring is? Isn't that cool?
1: Yeah, no, it's really cool. Maybe it's.
2: Very Peaky Blinders. I've never seen that show. I don't know if it is or not.
1: Peaky Blinders, one thing they don't have is eyebrow rings. So you are now more Peaky Blinders today than you were yesterday. This is amazing news. I am here for it. Mm. I'm thinking keep the eyebrow ring out. Let's just see what happens.
2: Yeah.
1: But I feel bad because that's you and I want you to be your beautiful self and we shouldn't all look the same. Some of us should look a bit like... Anyway, we've got Tony from Cario on the phone. Tony, should Tom keep the eyebrow ring out? Now it's out of his head.
3: Nah, it's got to go back in. As I was saying to Tommy, you know, you guys do your videos and your photos. You're going to upload them to the socials and people are going to sit there going, who's this weird guy that's with Loggie? What happened to Tom?
1: His eyebrow is so bald.
2: Yeah, yeah. I suggest they might already think that anyway.
3: Yeah. Well, you know, Thomas and Loggie just doesn't have the same ring as Tom and Loggie.
1: Yeah, you're right. He's a badass with that eyebrow ring.
2: Yeah, I am, yeah.
1: Okay. Look, I don't know, mate. Let's...
2: That's a pro. That is one in the column for pro eyebrow ring.
1: Yeah, we've got a video up on our socials if you want to head there and have your vote.
2: Okay. Also received this message on Facebook. I don't know if it's going to work. I'm holding my phone.
1: Oh, my God. Have you listened to it? It's not swears.
2: No, I don't think there's any swears in here.
1: Okay, great. That's...
4: It's time, sir. Let it go. Let it go. And just let that cute little moustache of yours present your face so beautifully.
1: Now we're talking.
2: Okay.
1: Chin strap, gone. Bad tan, gone. Eyebrow ring, gone.
2: It's the glow up, babe.
1: It is.

0: Best of Tom and Loggie. It's Sarah Marie filling in for the guys. And we were just listening back to earlier in the year where Tom made the decision, with your help, to finally take out his eyebrow ring, 52232955. Scott, you thought he waited too long.
1: I used to have an eyebrow ring and a lip ring, and I sort of got to the age of about 28 and I went, it's time to grow up, and I took it out. And recently my girlfriend actually, she's had the septum done.
0: Oh, yeah.
1: And, and I ended up telling her, I was giving her a bit of shit, and I said, look, I think it's time you grow up a little bit and take that out of your nose. And she's like, don't tell me to do that. Like, and made her feel a certain type of way, and she took it out.
0: Also, yeah. Worth noting that Tom cracked into his 40s before he made this change.
1: Yeah, nah. You've got to get rid of it. There's got to be, it's all right, I think, through your 20s, late teens, and, you know, through your 20s. But I think when you start to approach, you know, my girlfriend's 30 this year, I said, nah, come on. It's time to look a bit like our age.
0: You best believe that I will be passing this on to Tom. Thank you so much for calling, Scott. It is the best of Tom and Loggie this morning. All the latest in the news coming up next with AJ.
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15: Breakwater Road is slowing on approach to Barwon Heads Road and Settlement Road down in Belmont. Traffic aplenty in the CBD on Ryrie Street and Latrobe Terrace. Settlement Road's also slowing inbound over the James Harrison Bridge. The run into Melbourne's not too bad considering the conditions out there. It's 1 hour and 10 minutes from Ryrie Street to Port Melbourne. Want to feel like a big deal? 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More traffic all day while you work. 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
18: Hey, it's AJ with your latest K-Rock News. Police are stepping up patrols of the Geelong retail precinct across the school holidays as part of Operation Pulse. Police will be flooding the area until July 10 with a focus on things like machete crimes, theft and other youth violence. Other shopping centres across Melbourne are also being targeted, including Pacific Werribee. Police are investigating another firebombing, this time in Melbourne's Inner East. A shop on Bridge Road, Richmond was targeted in the early hours of this morning. No injuries have been reported. A new study found Australia has the world's highest rate of childhood autism, with around 1 in 50 kids being diagnosed. Research from Stanford University suggests that better screening and NDIS-linked incentives are driving the numbers. A man has been arrested after an armed robbery in Norlane. The 22-year-old threatened staff with scissors at the store and demanded cash around 4 p.m. yesterday. Police boxed the man's car in outside the store before making an arrest. An Ebola scare in Scotland, where a Glasgow hospital has been placed in lockdown. A newly returned traveller from Africa has sparked the scare after developing symptoms. And another Supreme Court knockback for Donald Trump and his plans to change the US Constitution. The US president wanted to end birthright citizenship and scrap a law that gave automatic American citizenship to babies who are born in the US.
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18: An extra special game for the Cats tomorrow night, marking the 100 games for two players as they take on back-to-back premiers Brisbane. Celebrating the milestone alongside Ollie Henry, Sam De Koning is looking to make a statement.
19: It's what you want, your 100th game. You want a big game and one that means a lot. And obviously, they got the wood over us in the granny, and that's always going to sting. And we beat them earlier in the year, but there was still that feeling of what could have been. But hopefully, we can go out there and put a good game together.
18: Tom Stewart will need the final clearance from the AFL to return from concussion. Bailey Smith and Brad Close both look set to play. LeBron James is on the move again, the NBA legend informing the LA Lakers he will continue his NBA career somewhere else this season. Just moments ago at Wimbledon, Maya Joint has taken down possibly the greatest player in the history of women's tennis. Joint defeating Serena Williams in the first round of Wimbledon in the third set of the match. Meanwhile, it was an uneven day for the Aussie women at the All England Club. Kim Birrell has advanced to the second round with a three-set victory, while Talia Gibson and Alia Tomjanovic were both eliminated. In the World Cup, France and Sweden getting underway now, the winner through to the round of 16.
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20: Good morning, Lane Robinson from Surfing Victoria here with your morning surf report. Similar waves to yesterday, we got small, clean waves across the coastline. Winds from that northerly direction, your best bet is the open beaches. Only seeing waves in that waist to shoulder high range. Open beaches are your best bet. Take plenty of volume with you though, as you will need it. As always, if you are going for a surf, surf with the mate and play it safe by the water.
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17: K-Rock weather.
18: Showers increasing in a top of 18 degrees today. Right now we are sitting at 11. You're up to date with Tom and Loggie.
2: 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Not overly sure of what to say next to you. 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K-Rock.
0: Good morning, it's Sarah Marie filling in for Tom and Loggie. AJ and I are just trying to get our breath back. We have been watching Wimbledon. I mean, Maya joined. What a win. I'm actually emotional for her after that.
18: That was incredible. As you said, the emotions. To take down possibly the greatest player in the history of the sport.
0: Yeah, certainly of this era.
18: Yeah, and the way she did it just then in taking it down with an extra break, a couple of break points in there, just beautiful play. You got to be so happy for her. That's a moment that makes a career.
0: Oh, absolutely. It really does to have all of those eyes on her at Wimbledon and then right across the globe. Millions of people tuning in. The pressure that she would have been under, and you'd see her looking over to her box. Her mum looks like the calmest person of all time. That is such a stunning win. Imagine that, round one Wimbledon. The draw comes out and you've got Serena Williams, who is back thanks to a wild card. Your Maya joint, and you're still just, you know, carving it up on the circuit. She's absolutely making a name for herself and did as a junior too. But now, more people are going to know that name.
18: One of the only Aussie women to get through. Kim Birrell got through as well this morning. And so we've got a few Aussies through.
0: Kimberly Birrell
18: as well.
0: Oh, my goodness. I can't tell you the grit that Kimberly Birrell has as a player. It's so fantastic to see Aussies go through. But our women, I need to shout from the rooftops. We have got some fantastic women playing on the circuit representing Australia.
18: Also on a day where over in the UK, the Australian women's cricket is advancing to the T20 World Cup final. AJ. What a day for women's sport.
0: Oh, unreal. Gosh, I need to fan myself. This has been all too much. We're doing the best of Tom and Loggie. Teddy swims now. It's K-Rock.

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1: A young man by the name of Sir Paul McCartney.
2: Oh, yes, I've heard of him.
1: Familiar with his work?
2: Yeah, right.
1: Beatles legend. 83 years old.
2: Good on him.
1: His wife, Nancy, is 66.
2: Well, that's good. And you know, that's nice. Because, when you're that age, it doesn't look like it's that much of a difference.
1: I said 17 right? years age difference.
2: But if he was, like, with his wife, 21.
1: I mean, he's not Anthony Kiedis, is
2: yeah,
1: he?
2: Yeah, right.
1: Sorry, 18. Sorry, 21's overselling it, isn't
2: yeah,
1: it?
2: Yeah, yeah.
1: Oh, don't look too deeply into that if you're a Chili
2: there's
1: Peppers
2: a new,
1: fan.
2: There's a new docker on the Chili Peppers out on Netflix at the moment. I haven't watched it yet. Yeah. Right, okay.
1: So they're on holidays. They're in St. Bart's. You realise why I wasn't sure if I should or could bring this to the table.
2: Yeah,
1: I've sent you the link. Have a look at the link. It's just an article, but there's some pictures in them because they've been snapped swimming at St. Bart's in the Caribbean, luxury Caribbean getaway. Fortunately, they've done all right for themselves, so the pressures of the world aren't really sort of weighing heavily on their shoulders.
2: I bet you they dropped off their yacht and then went for a swim for Shell.
1: I don't think they have to do the dropping off of the yacht. No, they've probably got a guy.
2: Why? Okay. So what do you want me to notice about these
1: photos? She's sun smart. She's got a rashie on.
2: And a hat. Good on her.
1: And he's sort of
2: she's
1: rolling around.
2: She's got legs
1: around.
2: For days too.
1: Yeah. And he's rolling around in sort of boardies and a T-shirt that looks like it's not designed for swimming in, but he's doing it anyway, right?
2: Yeah, yeah.
1: Good on him. I just saw the first photo.
2: What did you see?
1: And it's them kissing.
2: Yes.
1: Right? In the water, and you can just see them from the shoulders up, and they're having a lovely old time, right?
2: Bless them.
1: Yeah. Now, at first glance, looking at that photo, because she's got the hat on, right, and
2: yeah.
1: the sunglasses.
2: Yeah.
1: And you're sort of looking at her back, sort of over her shoulder.
2: Yeah, yeah. And then he's there. He's not got any sun smart attire on. He doesn't have a hat.
1: He looks like he's got a lot of sun cream on, though. He's very, like, white.
2: Does he?
1: He's an Englishman,
2: so he's
1: quite pasty.
2: I think that's just his skin.
1: Yeah.
2: Yeah.
1: So I, at first glance, was like, wow, Paul McCartney's kissing a really old lady. Because I thought Paul McCartney had the hat on.
2: Yeah.
1: And that was his wife. Yeah. Because his hair's all wet.
2: Yeah.
1: And
2: bless him. He's got a long... What? Oh, okay. Is that why you're going him? Because of his long, luscious locks?
1: No. Oh, God, no.
2: They
1: no,
2: look
1: more
2: a little
1: power
2: bit...
1: To him.
2: They look
1: Thank
2: a
1: God
2: bit...
1: He's 83 and he's still got hair. Well done.
2: Yeah.
1: I mean, he's also a multi-billionaire, like, musician, one of the greatest musicians of all time.
2: Yes.
1: Like, I'm not trying to compete with that.
2: What are you trying to say?
1: He looks like an old lady. And the way he's kissing, he's got his eyes closed. He looks like he's kissing the shower screen, doesn't he? Don't you reckon?
2: They've called it a passionate kiss.
1: Yeah.
2: Now, I'm glad it's not more passionate than that, I'll be honest.
1: Yeah, to be honest, yes. But also, may that love never find me.
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4: Darwin Heads Road has become stop-start through Armstrong Creek and Charlemont in both directions due to roadwork. Settlement Road still building inbound over the James Harrison Bridge. Plenty of traffic in the CBD on Ryrie Street and Latrobe Terrace. The intersection of Boundary Road and Ormond Road is quite heavily congested in Newcombe. The run into Melbourne's not too bad. It's an hour and 9 minutes from Ryrie Street to Port Melbourne. 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

0: it was, what was it? Saturday afternoon? Yeah, Saturday afternoon. Jimmy and I were like, hey, let's just go down OG. Beautiful afternoon.
1: Mm.
0: Let's take Wombie for a walk at the park, and then we'll stop into Blackman's at OG there.
1: Yes.
0: So stop there. It's on the
1: great
0: main street.
1: On the corner.
0: Great spot. Sat outside. They've got the big long tables there.
1: Mm.
0: Few people sitting out there. God, it was a good arvo. Windows
1: open. Is
0: there
1: a back area? Can you sit out the back or is it just the front?
0: Just the front.
1: Just the front.
0: Is my understanding, although there may be a secret back area.
1: I don't think there is a back area.
0: The back is the front, I think, in this situation.
1: Yeah, open the windows. Lovely.
0: Yeah, so good.
1: Good spot.
0: Anyway, we thought we're going to sit here, have a beer.
1: Yeah.
0: Lovely.
1: Watch the world go by.
0: Yeah. Right? So many dogs in windows. It's great. And so we were sitting on the long, we grabbed one of the long tables, but
1: There's only two of you though.
0: There were no smaller tables and there were no other people that were fighting for tables at that time. Everyone had a seat and so we thought there's heaps of seats, so if a big group comes, we'll get up or whatever.
1: Sure.
0: Anyway, so we're sitting there and just having a general chit-chat. Wombie's been a good boy, and then someone came up and was like, oh, hey, can I have this seat?
1: Mm.
0: And we're like, yeah, of course. You know, because we're sitting on a long table and there's just two of us and there's seats everywhere.
1: Yeah, yeah, yeah.
0: Like, yeah, of course. And then I go to continue to chat to Jimmy, but then the guy sits down. And I thought he was saying, can I have this seat so that I can take the seat and go and sit.
1: So, sorry, you're not on benches? I thought you said you're on a long table. You meant you're on benches, but you're sitting on individual chairs at a longer table.
0: At a long table. Sorry, yes. Yeah. So does that make a difference?
1: Well, because he couldn't – that explains why you thought he was going to take it away. He couldn't take the bench away, could he?
0: Okay, bench.
1: Yeah? Yeah.
0: Not at all. No. I was going to say, I thought you meant like tall seats.
1: No,
0: can still happen.
1: No, no. So, okay. So, so you thought he was going to take the chair away, but instead he sat down.
0: He sat down.
1: Was it at the end of the table? So it was between
0: the table.
1: Oh, God. What?
0: Can I have this seat? Yeah, go for it. And then sat down and we're like, and he was just sitting there just staring at us kind of like.
1: What?
0: Into, and I'm like.
1: What is going on?
0: G'day.
1: Yes.
0: How are ya?
1: Yeah.
0: Yeah, good. And I thought, all right, he was a younger guy.
1: Yeah.
0: And I thought, oh, you've had a sesh, haven't you?
1: Is he affected?
0: He looked affected. No, he wasn't. No. Just a guy wanting to take a seat. And I thought, you know what? That's fine. Sat there, chatted to him for a bit.
1: That's so you. That is so you.
0: I sat there and chatted to him for a bit.
1: Yeah.
0: And Jimmy got up and left because he had had enough.
1: Really?
0: And I was just like, he knew one of his mates in Blackman, so he just kind of got up and was like, all right, then we'll see you, mate. And he got up, but then I didn't get out quick enough. And he was like, I gave you an out. I gave you an out. And I'm like, yeah, I know. But it's just wild what, you know, I mean, really not a big deal. In the big scheme of things, not a big deal at all, right? But we're not at a festival.
1: Yeah. We're not all. So.
0: And I, to be honest, wasn't up for a chat.
1: Yeah.
0: It's kind of like my whole life is chat.
1: Yeah.
0: Okay? So on the weekend, I just wanted to sit there in the sun, look at dogs.
1: Drink
0: my beer. Even chat to Jimmy either.
1: Yeah.
0: Just.
1: Sorry, I'm so confused. So you and Jimmy were sitting opposite each other at one end of a longer table.
0: Yeah.
1: And in between you at the end of the table there was a chair.
0: Yeah.
1: And a guy walked up and said, can I have this seat?
0: Yeah.
1: And you thought, yep, go for it, take it.
0: I said, yeah, go for it.
1: And he
0: and
1: sat,
0: he sat down.
1: Down. He sat down.
0: He sat down.
1: Why?
0: The world is so different.
1: It never ceases to amaze me. How people struggle to read the social sort of cues and read the room and understand,
0: yeah,
1: like the guidelines and the boundaries and the.
0: It's just a different world out there, man.
1: Oh my God.
0: Different world out there. Younger guy, just up for a chat.
1: He sat down.
0: Sat down.
1: He wasn't there with other crew?
0: Nah, there by himself. Just came to take on the sights of OG.
1: To take in the conversations of other people.
0: Exactly right. I know I'm horrible, but...
1: No,
0: we're not at a festival.
1: No. He is atrocious. 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
18: The intersection of St. George's Road and the Princess Highway in Corio is heavily congested. The Princess Highway continues to be stop-start in both directions through Norlane and Corio. Plenty of traffic in the CBD. Vine Street has become quite busy in both directions. And Melbourne Road is slowing on approach to North Geelong train station in both directions as well. Every minute of every day, a child is admitted to hospital. 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More traffic all day while you work. 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
15: Hey, it's AJ with your latest K-Rock news. Petrol prices across Geelong and the Surf Coast will start to rise from today. The fuel excise reduction is being wound back by 16 cents a litre. Unleaded is currently at pre-war prices up to $1.63 across the region. The Liberal Party may have run out of patience with controversial MP Moira Deeming. There's talk of disendorsing her ahead of the November state election after she wrongly accused Matthew Guy of assault and refused to apologise. Two Sydney brothers are facing charges after allegedly accessing the personal banking details of federal MPs, including those of Anthony Albanese. One of the men worked at a prestigious accounting firm. The pair have been released on bail. A final report into last year's accident at the Avalon Air Show has found a lack of height for the plane during the trick was the cause of the crash. The report finding the trick began at too low a height, causing the second loop to be at too low a height to recover. Pilot Glenn Collins says he is still working towards walking without crutches following the crash. And NASA is forging ahead with plans for a moon base by 2032. The next 6 years will see test orbits and a return to the lunar surface before the base is established at the South Pole. But the organisation says it won't be an easy process.
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15: Marking 100 games when the Cats take on the Lions tomorrow night, Sam De Koning says he doesn't want to confine himself to any particular role on the field.
21: Hopefully with another year of maturity and a few more skills and some confidence, I've grown to be able to adapt to those different positions in game as well and just be the yes man that I want to be for Scotty.
15: Bailey Smith and Brad Close set to play. Tom Stewart needing final league clearance after his concussion. Australia is through to yet another T20 World Cup final. After holding the West Indies to 7 for 125, unbeaten scores of 61 from Beth Mooney and 35 from Ash Gardner had the Aussies home in 13 overs. They'll face either England or South Africa in the decider. And Alex De Minaur will again carry Aussie hopes in the men's draw at Wimbledon. He flew through to the second round in straight sets on an uneven day for the Aussies at the All England Club. Tanasi Kokkinakis, Rinji Hijikata, Alexi Poprin and Dane Sweeney were all eliminated. James Duckworth advanced. In the World Cup, we are late in the first half of the clash currently taking place between Sweden and France. The score is nil all.
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15: Showers increasing, a top of 18 degrees today. Right now the temperature is sitting at 11. You're up to date with Tom and Lockie.
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23: I'll tell you what's trending. It's all about the Aussies at Wimbledon. We are on fire. Alex De Minaur through, straight sets win. James Duckworth, not enough people know about James, but he won in four sets. Sadly, Alexi Poprin went down to Yuri Lehechka, and also Thanasi Kokkinakis lost to Alexander Bublik. I mean, Bublik was the 10th seed, so that is kind of understandable. That was a tough watch, to be perfectly honest with you, but great news for our women. We've got Kimberly Birrell, who has progressed through the second round, Daria Katsikina, and the win of the morning. Oh, my goodness. I'm just going to have a pep in my step all day because of Maya Joint and her win, three sets to Serena Williams. Imagine that. On the global stage as well. It has been a stunning 24 hours for the Aussies at Wimbledon. We have just got so much fantastic talent happening over.

Daft Punk. It is K-Rock 955. Tom and Loggy, we are doing the best of this morning. It's Sam Marie filling in. Not too far away. I'm going to hopefully give you $150 to spend at Armstrong Barbecue. It is all part of their 4th of July celebrations across the weekend. But now let's enjoy some more of the best of Tom and Loggy.

0: weekend one of Coachella, the whole thing up on his YouTube page. It is a great watch if you do enjoy the Biebs. It is K-Rock 955. Sarah Marie filling in for Tom and Loggy. 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Well, you know where to come, right?
1: Chatting to a mutual mate of ours. She's 22-ish.
2: Mutual mate of ours.
1: Yeah. Okay. Don't think about it too much because it's anonymous. But she's around 22, 23 and single and out there, you know, and we think it's great. Just go with it. Okay, I'll tell you.
2: Oh.
1: Yeah.
2: Yeah.
1: See, okay. Is that now a big deal? Are you glad we got bogged down in it?
2: Yeah.
1: Stupid. Anyway, so she's 22, 23, single. Ready to mingle, and obviously it's like the world has changed a lot. And she didn't ask for my advice, but I was like, come here to Auntie Log.
2: Sit on my knee.
1: Let's talk about it.
2: See how you can do that, but if I said come sit on Uncle Tom's knee, then it's weird, isn't it?
1: Oh, my God. Anyway, so she was like, yeah, you know, it's hard now. I'm like, oh, I was chatting to her. I'm like, you go out though, don't you? She's like, yeah, I'm out all the time, you know. And on the apps.
2: Sorry, 22 is Gen Z. Yeah, that is, yeah.
1: I don't know.
2: Yeah.
1: Yeah, I think, yeah, it is Gen Z because then there's Gen Alpha. So then it's like, okay, I'm like, so you're hitting up the clubs or whatever. I'm like, what's like the weekend like? And, you know, a lot of the young'uns, whatever, don't drink anymore, which is totally fine. And I think that's good and they're healthy and they're healthy and everything and that's great. But I said to her, oh, you know when you go to the club and like you're dancing? And I'm like, and then you kind of make eyes at someone. I'm like, that used to be my move, right? So I would make eyes at someone. Yeah, mate, I don't want to do it on you. I don't want to do it on you right now. Nah, but it works.
2: Half of that. Stop making your shoulders
1: like that.
2: I did it
1: like, look, I'll tell you this much. I know what I am. So from a distance and dark lighting, perfect.
2: Can we just quickly, let me turn the lights off. Hang on.
1: No, don't turn the lights off. Okay, go turn the lights off. Anyway, so back in the day, I like this. We're in the dark. So back in the day, you'd be at the bar, right? And I'd be dancing, right? And then I'd look over.
2: So I'm sorry, I'm just here sipping my vodka cranberry.
1: I don't know if I can look here. So then I'd look over and then I do the look back again.
2: And you make the double eye contact. You're like, hey, that chick's looking at me.
1: Yeah. Then the hair flick, right? And then you just show them your back.
2: Yeah.
1: Right? You show them your back.
2: Oh.
1: And then eventually what would happen, right? You're on the dance floor. And then, okay, let's set the scene.
2: Yeah.
1: All right, so we're on the dance floor we're dancing. It's a bit of this action, right? Right? And then I'm just like, I keep looking over my shoulder like.
2: Yeah.
1: And then they would come behind you.
2: Yeah, right.
1: And they'd kind of be, and then you'd be like, yeah, I'm into it.
2: Yeah.
1: Right? And then they'd kind of get the hands around the waist and you'd be like, oh, right,
2: we're away. Yeah,
1: right, we're away.
2: Yeah.
1: We're away.
2: Right.
1: And then it's like, let's get a drink. Yeah, sweet, right? But that's not a thing.
2: What?
1: Stop the music. Yeah, that doesn't, no. She's like, what are you talking about? And I'm like, what? That's not, she's like, no, you don't go up to people on the dance floor. I'm like, what?
2: What do you mean?
1: Yeah, no, that's not, Gen Z don't do that way. No.
2: What do they do? Send a friend request first or something?
1: Yeah, basically. It's like, hey, Snapchat, or I don't even know Snapchat, like TikTok,
2: you got
1: like
2: a QR code,
1: whatever. They don't do that. Obviously, I'm talking consent, right? And consent,
2: obviously.
1: If someone touched me on the dance floor and I didn't want it, they would get, you know what they would get.
2: Yeah.
1: But I'm talking when you give the eyes and you give the hair, and then they come over and we're, ooh,
2: there's a difference.
1: It's gone.
2: There's a difference between sexy eye and lazy eye.
1: Yeah, there is. Right. But the other thing is, we used to do a lap. Do you remember doing a lap of the club? Like
2: walk
1: when you
2: in get there,
1: when you're single.
2: Yeah.
1: I was like Predator. I was like,
2: doing the. I was never
1: and
2: that.
1: Then you do not a Predator. Predator the character.
2: That's what I just saw. When you say Predator, I just want to make sure everyone knows I was never that.
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4: Darwin Heads Road is very stop-start in both directions through Armstrong Creek and Charlemont due to roadworks, particularly before Central Boulevard. Sedima Road is struggling inbound over the James Harrison Bridge. Plenty of traffic on Ryrie Street. It's very busy in both directions past hospital. Plenty of traffic as well on approach to Ormond Road in Newcombe on Boundary Road in both directions. 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More traffic all day while you work. 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
1: Cameron Ling in the studio. And you've been out and about in Melbourne.
2: Yeah, I have. I know it's rare, but I do go up there usually for Friday night.
0: Rockpool.
2: Well, actually, that is a lovely little outing, you're right, Log. Not that on this occasion. This was one of my work outings to Melbourne.
3: Grand Casino. High rollers.
2: And as I've told you both before, when I'm working at an MCG game on a Friday night, often traffic hectic, especially once you sort of get into that Power Street exit area or around the Botanical Garden, all that sort of stuff.
3: I thought you got the chopper. I've got to get it all out, mate. Yeah. Like, we only get one hour a week.
2: Landed on the middle of the G and walk on. No, I often park so on this side of the Botanical Gardens and then just walk through the Botanical Gardens over the Swan Street Bridge into the precinct, and that's how I sort of do my Friday nights.
1: Did you not one night see a guy go past on an e-scooter or something and just eat it?
2: Yeah. So, like, I felt so bad for him, but it was so funny at the same time.
3: You shouldn't have stuck your foot out there.
1: Yeah, rude. Just shirt check him.
2: And as I've often said, when you walk around Rod Laver Arena, there's often concerts on, and I've had the experience of different crowds of, and you can clearly see what the band is that's on.
1: So you had My Chemical Romance and you had Cypress Hill, and very different crowds.
2: Very different crowds, yep. Loved all that experience. No, I'm going to go a little bit further back from Rod Laver Arena. So this is 2 weeks ago, and I've walked through the Botanical Gardens, and I don't stick to the paths. I just cut across the grass.
3: Like,
2: as the crow flies, the quickest point across Botanical Gardens.
1: Signs that say, keep off, don't walk here, endangered plants.
3: These suede shoes go wherever they want.
2: I'm bad to the bone, so I just walk straight across. And as you then come down like the last bit of the Botanical Gardens, and you've got to cross the tan track, they'll run on, and then you get to the road where you cross across to the Swan Street Bridge.
3: Yes.
2: But coming down that little bit, there's a series of light poles, the beautiful little garden type lights that light up a bit of the Botanical Gardens.
1: Yeah.
2: So two Friday nights ago, something caught my eye that was taped to every single one of those poles. And I'm talking maybe 12 light poles, one after the other, as you get to the end of the grass and path section of the Botanical Gardens.
1: Yeah.
2: And it caught my eye for a particular reason. And I want your opinion as to whether or not you would have bitten desperately wanted to.
3: Okay.
2: The taped A4 sheet of paper that was kind of rush job, like straight off your home printer a little bit, but with enough to catch your eye. Like, there was some bold font and
3: Looking for models?
2: It was set at... No. It was... My politician boyfriend cheated on me. Here's the proof.
3: Yes!
2: With a big QR code on the bottom there.
1: Okay. You've got to scan the QR.
3: Well, see, the only thing is, I'd be worried in the world of scanning.
2: Yes.
3: That's just kind of like, mate, talk about phishing.
1: That's too specific to not be a thing.
3: But doesn't that make it magic then?
2: It was the tastiest bait. You talk about fishing. Oh. I stopped. I'm like, oh, come on, I got to do this.
3: Did you? No. Blingy, for the story?
2: Yeah, but scam.
3: Oh, great.
2: Was it going to send me to some porn site or something like that? I didn't know, so I nerved up. And then I walked to the next pole. I'm like, oh, but maybe. Like, what if it's, and then I just kept, and I didn't do it. Would you have done it?
3: Lee, come on.
1: I want to think I would do it, but also I probably would land in the Cameron Ling.
2: It was really...
3: But for the story, now you've left us all wondering.
2: I know. And maybe, we've got people who live in Geelong, work in Melbourne. Maybe they walk across the Botanical Gardens. If you've seen this and you scanned on it, let us know, can you, at any stage, on the socials or 522-232-955.
1: Well, I just think, should like, oh, you've got a photo of it there.
2: No, I didn't take.
1: Oh, you didn't take a photo.
2: I wrote notes. I wrote notes of what it said.
3: Oh, good. So, I've scribed something here. It's coming via carrier pigeon. Yeah. So we get it in a week.
2: The fact it was specific, my politician boyfriend cheated on me. Here's the proof.
1: I think that's so niche that I think it's legit. When are you going back? You got another Friday night game coming up?
2: This Friday night. No, I'm not at Marvel Stadium. No, I'm not back for another couple of weeks to the MCG.
1: It's still there. I want you to take a photo, bring it back, and I'll QR code it. No worries.
2: So can you photograph the
1: technology these days, mate?
3: Yeah, it's a whole world out there.
2: Oh, so you could get scammed.
1: Yeah, you can take a photo of it without pressing the link so you won't go into the QR code.
3: Just bring the poster. Rip the poster and bring it.
2: Okay,
3: you know, there's another option there, fellas. I know, think outside the box.
2: All right, I nerved up, I'll be honest. And there were other people around and I know that they were interested as well.
4: Everything is bigger in Armstrong Creek. That's why it's commonly known as the Texas of Geelong.
5: Calls it that.
4: Well, there's definitely a tasty little piece of big old Texas in Armstrong Creek at Armstrong Barbecue.
5: Okay, sweet ass.
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16: Settlement Road is starting to ST Ruggle inbound over the mighty Barwon River. Traffic aplenty in the CBD. Ryrie Street, MacKillop Street, Latrobe Terrace and Fine Street all very busy in both directions. The intersection of Aberdeen Street and Shannon Avenue is becoming heavy in all directions as well. The run into Melbourne is beautiful. It's just an hour and 5 minutes from Ryrie Street to Port Melbourne. 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
18: Hey, it's AJ with your latest K-Rock news. We can expect to see more police on the beat across Geelong's retail precinct this school holidays. Police are being increased as part of Operation Pulse. The focus is on theft and violent youth crime. A fifth case of H5N1 strain of bird flu has been detected in Australia. It's being found on a wild migratory seabird in Western Australia's Esperance region. The flu strain detected in a southern giant petrel. The opposition has used question time to criticise the federal government's tax reforms, arguing they are damaging the housing market. The coalition says that changes to capital gains and negative gearing have crashed auction clearance rates. A final report into the crash at Avalon Air Show says a lack of height of the plane was to blame for the accident. The report found that the trick was started when the plane was too low in the sky, limiting the plane's ability to climb and starting the second part of the trick at an insufficient height. A Scottish hospital has gone into lockdown over Ebola fears. A patient has been quarantined after developing symptoms. They'd only just arrived back in Glasgow from an affected Ebola country. And NASA has provided an update on a program for a return to the moon and an eventual lunar colony. The space agency is planning a series of small robotic landings starting next year to prepare for the future.
19: This is drawing on the playbook that worked very well for NASA during the 1960s. We didn't just jump right to Apollo 11, Mercury, Gemini, lots of Apollo missions. We want to get back into a rhythm of this.
18: That's NASA Chief Jared Isaacman.
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18: Sandy Koenig says Cats assistant coach Nathan Buckley made a real difference to his game in strong form ahead of his 100th tomorrow night when Geelong hosts the Lions.
20: He just gives me confidence. He's a very positive person and really sees the potential in my game and how I can influence the team and how I can help us win. So he's just been a good influence on my year so far and as a club, as a whole.
18: Tom Stewart needs the final AFL clearance to return from concussion. Bailey Smith and Brad Close both expected to be available. NBA legend LeBron James will continue his NBA career, but not in LA. James informing the Lakers he won't return for the next season. Miami and Golden State widely favoured as his landing place. And France leads Sweden 1-0 at halftime of its World Cup clash this morning. Earlier today, Norway with the win against the Ivory Coast 2-1.
4: Surprisingly electric. Skoda, Enyaq and Elroq at Rex Garel.
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18: Showers increasing on top of 18 degrees today. Right now we're sitting at 11. You're up to date with Tom and Loggie.
0: 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A couple of mics, a couple of tunes, a couple of friends. Some things just work, just like Tom and Loggy. Oh, a couple of cuties. Hello, K-Rock.
21: Good morning, it's Sarah Marie filling in for Tom and Loggy. I hope that they are enjoying a few sleep-ins across the week, but I mean, it's still business as usual. We're still trying to help you out across the school holidays. I gave away a family pass to Inflatable World a bit earlier. We'll be doing that each morning, so another chance to win some of those back tomorrow morning. But now I need to give away some money.
0: K-Rock's prize time. Give it away, give it away, give it away now. Let's give it away.
21: Hello, K-Rock, who is this?
22: Oh, hi, it's Stephanie. I was calling for the 4th of July voucher for Armstrong Creek Barbecue.
21: Yes, you love getting around those celebrations.
22: Oh my God, why not? I love it. I love anything American, like bigger and better.
21: Yeah, and this is going to be huge right across the weekend as well. They've got activities Friday, Saturday, Sunday at Armstrong Barbecue. So let's see if we can get you $150 to spend there, all right?
22: Okay.
21: We'll set this firework off. Here we go. Oh, no, Stephanie. It was a fizzler. I'm so sorry.
22: Oh, no.
21: You can keep listening out for another chance to win, okay?
22: All right, thanks.
21: G'day, Steve in Ocean Grove. How are you?
23: Not too bad, mate.
21: Excellent. Now, we've got the 4th of July celebrations happening at Armstrong Barbecue. How good would it be to be there on our coin? $150.
23: Oh, it'd be sensational. I've been looking forward to going there, actually.
21: All right, well, let me just get ready. I've got to get the lighter out for this one. Fire up this firework and see if this one is a goer. Oh, we've done it, Steve. You've won $150.
23: Oh, sensational. Wow, that's awesome. Thanks so much.
21: You are very welcome. You get down there, enjoy the activities, and more importantly, all the delicious food that they're going to have.
23: Oh, great. Can't wait.
21: Armstrong Barbecue, smoking good times this 4th of July weekend. More chances for you to score yourself the $150 to spend there back tomorrow morning when I get to let off another round of fireworks. And as long as they don't fizzle out and they actually go off, well, then you get to score that $150 to spend at Armstrong.

0: 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It is the best of Tom and Loggie on K-Rock. Now, the Mandela Effect, which is where people collectively share a false memory, and it was named that because too many people thought that Nelson Mandela actually died in prison in the 1980s, and he didn't. So that's where it got its name. Tom actually came across one to do with a very famous show in the 90s that I reckon most millennials would remember.
1: Mandela Effect, we love one here on the Tom and Loggie Show. Mm-hmm. We talk about them all the time. If you've never heard of them, it's sort of spun off of people thinking Nelson Mandela had passed away.
2: Yes.
1: And he hadn't, in fact, done that. And we have Britney Spears and her wireless mic, you know, the one that went from her ear to her mouth.
2: Mm-hmm. We all imagine that, apparently. Was it ever a thing?
1: Not in the film clip that we thought it was, anyway. What is are there any other famous ones that pop to mind?
2: The Berestein Bears.
1: Yeah, right.
2: The way it's spelt.
1: Yeah.
2: There's a whole lot of,
1: I want to talk about a show from the 90s that I've gone back because there's a bit floating around at the moment on socials about another Mandela Effect. Mm. And it involves a show from the 90s, and I've gone back and watched it a little bit, and it is Nightmare Fuel that I didn't even realise. You know, when we were kids, you know, the effects weren't what they are today.
2: Yeah, but that was still terrifying.
1: Yeah, well, they're more terrifying now. I think we didn't know any different then.
2: Yeah.
1: And this was not special effects. This was puppetry.
2: Oh, God.
1: Lamb Chop's playing along.
2: Lamb Chop? Yes.
1: Yeah, right?
2: I love Lamb Chop.
1: Yeah, but have you watched any of the videos of Lamb Chop lately? The puppets that Sherry, the lady...
2: Oh, look. They've been around. Lamb Chop's of an age.
1: Yeah, you know I know, right?
2: Yeah. They look like dog toys.
1: But yeah, exactly. That's a really good way to describe them. Yeah. Like animated dog toys.
2: Yeah.
1: Like they've come to life and now are singing at you.
2: Yeah.
1: Right. And singing is where I want to go with this because do you remember the iconic song from Lamb Chop?
2: Do you remember this?
1: Yeah.
2: This is the song that never ends. And it goes on and on, my friends.
1: Yeah.
2: People started singing it, don't know what it was, and they'll continue singing it forever just because they sing the song.
1: Yeah, wrong. That's not how the song went.
2: What?
1: You're singing the song wrong. Can you believe it? The Mandela Effect is that everybody thinks that is how the song goes.
2: Yeah.
1: The difference is it doesn't say never.
2: What does it say?
1: It never describes itself as the song that never ends.
2: Why? What is it?
1: It's the song that doesn't end. Well, hang on. The song that doesn't end instead of the song that never ends.
2: This is a song that doesn't end?
1: Yeah, have a listen. I'll play a bit of the audio from it.
3: This is the song that doesn't end. Yes, it goes on and on, my friend.
2: What?

0: See, and it just goes on, my friend.
1: Doesn't.
0: Over and over with that.
1: Doesn't end. It never ends.
0: Yeah. So, do you think we just watched it as kids and sort of absorbed most of it and just didn't get the words quite right? I can't believe that everybody got the words wrong.
1: That's weird. That's a weird one.
0: Yeah.
1: See, this is what happens with the Mandela effect. Someone will have a VHS from like the 90s and then they'll film it on their phone.
0: Yeah.
1: And they'll be like, no, this is how it was.
0: Yeah.
1: I swear it was never.
0: The song that never ends. And that's the way I've sung it for the last 30 years.
1: What?
0: Yeah. And so everyone's going wild about it because, yeah, everyone remembers it as never ends, not doesn't end. And there is suggestions that there was sort of a timeline jump. Or something's happened and they've gone back in time and changed that.
1: Yeah. Well, you've got a whole bunch of old VHSs.
0: Yeah. None of them are.
1: Oh, okay.
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0: 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It was pretty much inescapable about the Lion King and what we were actually singing. Well, turns out there is an update with that story.
1: All right, I told you a couple of weeks ago about this comedian and his name is Learnmore Johnassy, right?
2: Yes.
1: And he was on a podcast and he was talking about the Lion King.
2: Yep.
1: Do you remember this?
2: Yeah, I do.
1: Let's go back to it anyway.
3: Dancing Gonya, Magiti Baba, Ngonya Ma.
4: Read it again.
5: What does it mean?
6: It means, look, there's a lion. Oh my God.
4: you're joking. That is not what that means. That is not what that means.
6: That's exactly what it means.
4: That's what it
5: means. Look, there's a lion.
4: Oh my God.
5: It's a
4: look, lion. There's a lion. Oh my God.
5: There's a lion.
1: Right, it's from this podcast called 154. Okay, yeah. And it went viral everywhere because everyone's like, what? That's amazing. That's funny as.
2: Yeah.
1: Right. But now what's happened is that because Disney have always told us that the meaning is all hail the king. We all bow in the presence of the king.
2: Yeah.
1: Right.
2: Yeah.
1: And that's what we all kind of knew because we were like, here he is.
2: Yeah.
1: Right.
2: Yeah,
1: amazing.
2: Yeah.
1: You've seen the Lion King.
2: Yeah, I have seen the Lion King.
1: Oh my God.
2: Yeah.
1: Thank God.
2: Yeah. Yeah.
1: Anyway. So the guy who actually composed the chant, though, believes that that joke and the vision of that that's gone viral has damaged his reputation and is disrespecting his work. And he is now suing this comedian for $27
2: million. Okay. Well, that's excessive. That's
1: $27 million. His lawyers are saying, it's crazy. His lawyers are saying in the complaint that one of the words literally translates to lion. It's used in the song, though, as a royal metaphor that involves kingship and that this comedian, you know, intentionally misinterpreted an African vocal proclamation grounded in South African tradition. Yeah, no, I get it. But it's a joke.
2: Yeah.
1: But also, I mean, I thought it was real, but it's still funny. Like, even if people are like, oh, that's not real, he was joking. It's like we, as normal punters, go, okay, move on with our life.
2: Yeah.
1: But this guy reckons, the original guy says, he's insulting my work that has been inspirational to people around the world for 50 years, then insulting my culture. Now, this comedian has sent up a GoFundMe page. He said he's reaching out during one of the most difficult moments in my life.
2: Yeah.
1: He was recently hit with that $27 million lawsuit that we know about, and he said that trying to raise as much money as he can because this devastating legal battle that he follows.
2: Yeah, he's got to pay for lawyers.
1: $20,000 plus has been raised already through a GoFundMe. GoFundMe, my God. But he said, I'm a passionate creator who never intended harm, but I now face overwhelming legal fees just to defend my rights to speak and tell jokes. Look, you and I, we're no lawyers, but we've looked into this before because there's kind of like a little caveat in the law-ish. Don't take my word for it. Basically means if you're joking and you're really sorry about it, you can kind of get away with it.
2: You get away with it. That's our understanding.
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0: Hey, it's AJ with your latest K-Rock news. Geelong motorists will notice a price difference at the petrol bowser from today. The fuel excise reduction is being scaled back, meaning prices will start to rise by 16 cents a litre. Unleaded is currently selling for as much as $1.63. A little extra in the pocket for Aussie workers with the start of the new financial year. Tax cuts have kicked in, while there's also an increase to the minimum wage.
3: The very first time your pay is all July days, and it should be at least 4.75%.
0: That's ACTU leader Sally McManus. The Liberals are making moves to dump controversial MP Moira Deeming. The party could disendorse her after she refused to apologise to Matthew Guy for accusing him of assault. Police have arrested a man after an armed robbery in Norlane. The man threatening workers at a store just before 4pm on Tuesday with a pair of scissors while demanding money. The 22-year-old arrested by police after officers boxed his car in. Donald Trump has lost another Supreme Court battle, this time to end birthright citizenship. The court upholding a 150-year-old law giving automatic American citizenship to babies born in the US, even if the parents are in the country illegally or on temporary visas.
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0: Geelong's Sam De Koning will mark game 100 tomorrow night when the Cats host back-to-back premiers Brisbane. He says Nathan Buckley has helped him find his form, receiving plenty of praise for his season so far.
6: I think Bucks being in the coaching staff has been really good for me. He's filled me with confidence and just let me go out there and play my game and try and influence the game. But yeah, just another year older and a few more skills learnt over the off-season and through the pre-season and just building that confidence.
0: Bailey Smith and Brad Close are set to be available, Tom Stewart needing the final AFL clearance to return from concussion. Australia's Maya Joint admits she has overcome the nerves before taking down Serena Williams at Wimbledon. The Aussie winning in three sets, telling Stan the occasion almost got to her.
24: I was up till like 2 a.m. just thinking about it. Yeah, walking out, I forgot the warm-up. I don't know what happened. My legs weren't moving. I really don't know how I got a pretty good start in the match. She has such an aura. She's such a legend.
0: France and Sweden on the pitch of the World Cup at the moment. A short time ago, the score was 2-0 in favour of France. This morning, Norway knocked the Ivory Coast out in a 2-1 win.
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0: Showers increasing at top of 18 degrees today. 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
26: Today is a very important day when it comes to Australian music and musicians, AI and the government, a very important group of people heading to Canberra. Now, we're talking songwriters, authors, other creatives that are said to be missing out on millions of dollars because AI keeps snatching their work for online databases without their permission, so they are not getting any money whatsoever. And the Albanese government is under pressure to relax copyright laws. Now, months ago, it was said that they were going to hold firm, but there's more pressure being placed on them. So we've got fantastic Aussie musos that are rolling up to Canberra to put the pressure on so that the Albanese government holds firm and then hopefully also gets these people their money for the things that they created. It is unbelievable that they're having to do this, and we need to make sure that we are backing them as well. That is what's trending. You can keep up to date at krock.com.au. We're doing the best of Tom and Loggie today on K-Rock.

0: 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They were debating shark versus lion.
1: What were we just talking about?
2: We're talking about the fact that there's a shark.
3: Oh, yes. That footage that you put up on our K-Rock Instagram, K-Rock Geelong on Instagram with the great white off Bowen Heads.
2: Yeah.
3: And they're in a fishing boat. They're in like a tinny and there's a great white roll on
2: it. Remember, these are the guys that patted the shark not too long ago.
3: It is the same crew?
2: Same crew.
3: It is the same crew.
2: Now they've seen it again.
3: Oh, I hated it. I was looking at it. I was like, I hate everything about this.
2: I love it so much. Fishing on the Ballerina's Eat Instagram. Yeah, it's up on our socials if you want to see it. They were off at Bowen Heads the other day. And, you know, as they said, much respect to the ocean. It's full of surprises. It is indeed.
3: It's a big-ass great white. And if I was on that boat, I'd be just like, this is not secure enough for me to feel okay in this moment.
2: A shark's not just going to be like, even if you fell in, like a shark's not going to be like, yum.
3: Of course it is.
2: No.
3: That shark would eat the out of you.
2: No, it's not like it would. I don't think it's like a lion where it's like a lion would be like, a lion's a cat, right?
3: Yeah.
2: And a cat's bored and sometimes a cat just wants to
3: play with.
2: Just with you.
3: Yeah.
2: Do you know what I mean? Just wants to like bite you and stuff.
3: You are the mouse, essentially.
2: Yeah. I feel like with the shark, I feel like
3: you are
2: fine.
3: The seal. If you're the shark, you're the seal.
2: No, if you're not flapping around.
3: Oh, so you're going to.
2: And you can just push them away, is my understanding. When they come for you, you just push their nose away.
3: I know.
2: There's nothing they can do about it.
3: I know you think all animals are beautiful, but you are also beautiful in your naivety.
2: If you fell in, there's no guarantee that it would just come for you.
3: Absolutely. There's 1,000% guarantee.
2: No, I don't think so.
3: Because you're not going to fall in. Okay, so you're on a tinny. There's a big-ass great white shark circling you and you fall
2: in. Oh, you'd freak out.
3: Yeah, you're not going to just go, I'm just going to... Like, what are you going to do, pin drop?
2: If you were able to remain calm, I'm sure it would be okay.
3: Mate, I am on top of the water like the roadrunner running.
2: Okay, so you're in the middle of the Torquay Highway, right?
3: Yeah. I would prefer to not be. Thank you.
2: Would you rather a shark... Or fall into a lion's cage. Or fall in the water with a shark.
3: Neither.
2: No, neither. But you have to choose, mate. You go on the lion, aren't you?
3: No, because the lion will eat the crap out of me too. Why are the two choices me getting eaten?
2: Well, that's my fantasies. This is what I think about when I'm away from work.
3: Not what I was going to talk about.
2: Sorry.
3: We are now out of time. No,
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5: 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Traffic aplenty in the Geelong CBD, Ryrie Street and Latrobe Terrace extremely busy. 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

0: recently married Dua Lipa. He's K-Rock 955, the best of Tom and Loggie. They were talking about the biggest ick. I mean, not the amazing song from Amy Shark. I mean, like the biggest ick that you might have, because there's an account that Tom follows and he loves it, where people actually get to submit their own stories about what is their ick.
1: I just want to talk about the ick.
0: Mm.
1: It's an actual Instagram that I follow.
0: Ah, yeah.
1: And it's pretty cool. It's pretty funny. It's like some of the stories. It's just submit your ick. I think that's actually what it's called, submit your ick.
0: Yeah.
1: Anyway, you just send in stories of, you know, people that have given you the ick. Yeah. Or, you know, I've been seeing this person, and so they have it like it's like a little blurb of what it was, and then how, like the person and their age and the relationship status.
0: Okay, I love that.
1: It's like situationship or ex-boyfriend or current partner still, that kind of thing. So they've been doing it for a while. So here's an example. She said she was a writer, but it turns out not a real writer. She just posted on Substack. Ah, that's tricked me there.
0: Oh.
1: So they've got a Substack. I'm learning about Substack. It's like Reddit, but more confusing.
0: Yeah, you pay for people's content that they would normally give away for free.
1: Oh, this is free.
0: No, that's what a Substack is.
1: Substack's free?
0: No. Anyway, it's all good.
1: I'm not paying for it.
0: A Substack?
1: Yeah.
0: So he's saying that she said she was a writer. She had a Substack, right? And a Substack is a platform where you pay and read other people's content.
1: Okay.
0: Yeah.
1: But I'm on it and not paying.
0: But are you on the Instagram page?
1: No, I'm on Substack. I signed up for it this morning.
0: Beautiful.
1: Yeah. Nice. So maybe you can.
0: Some creators.
1: Premium Substack.
0: Most creators will pay.
1: Only Stacks.
0: Yes. Only Stacks.
1: Get that premium content.
0: Nice.
1: 15,000 stories, more than 15,000 stories they've had from people sending through icks, right?
0: Yeah.
1: And so they've gotten to a point now after, I don't know, like a year or more, where they've got the largest crowdsourced data set of romantic deal breakers in existence.
0: Amazing.
1: Right?
0: Amazing.
1: So they all of a sudden they've got all this data, over 15,000 devastating, hilarious and shockingly personal submissions about the exact moment attraction flatlined. Most other dating advice out there doesn't fully grasp the landscape. It's based on anecdotal evidence, vibes and whatever attachment style is trending this week. We know what doesn't work, what's made us interested in what does, right? So they're quite good because what they do is they'll dramatise some of them too. So they'll make little videos of the ick that's been
0: nice.
1: Submitted.
0: Do you remember one of your icks at all?
1: No, mate, no.
0: I remember once with my. Do you want me to tell you? Or
1: yeah.
0: So we were down in Belmont with one of my exes, and this is when we first started to get to know each other. And he whipped out a Velcro wallet, and I was like, I don't know if I can do that.
1: Oh, really?
0: I remember just being like, he whipped out a Velcro wallet, and we were like, late 20s, and I was like, I don't know. I got the ick real bad, and my mates are like, it's not that big a deal. Like, it's not worth it. And I'm like, yeah, but I just feel, just not, I don't know if I'm feeling it anymore.
1: Before I met Carly, I was dating in Darwin, and I was like 30.
0: Yeah.
1: And I just had this run of dating 22-year-olds.
0: Hmm.
1: And I just kept, like, the conversation at dinner, like having to explain stuff. Is that the same thing?
0: Yeah, like it gave you the ick. Like, for example, I said to a guy once, I was dating a younger guy once, and I said, oh, we should go out for tapas. And he's like, what's tapas? And I was like, I don't know if I can.
1: Yeah.
0: I'm like, I'm not feeling it anymore.
1: Anyway, you can look it up, but just some, before we're running late for news, but some very interesting data that they've pulled from this 15,000 plus submissions of the icks, right? 55% of icks are easily preventable, like put on a clean shirt type preventable.
0: Yeah.
1: 30% of icks are tactical errors that come with experience. Turnoffs in a dating profile, poor texting, or a horrible first date idea.
0: Yeah.
1: 9% of icks are just personal, nothing you can do about that.
0: Yeah.
1: And 6% of icks lean more war crime than ick, and in these cases, please do run.
0: Okay, good. Red flag.
1: Anyway, we might delve deeper into that when we've got more time, but very interesting.
0: For sure. Velcro wallet, one of those red flags for sure.

0: That'll do it for the best of Tom and Loggie this morning on K-Rock. I'm back tomorrow morning filling in for the guys. More chances for you to score family passes to Inflatable World in South Geelong. Also, $150 to spend at Armstrong Barbecue ahead of their huge 4th of July weekend celebrations. Chris is on the way in, and also back tonight, Great Ocean Odes. All thanks to Pop Culture Records. 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Tonight, he's going to be chatting with Phil Jamieson, and they're going to be chatting ahead of his awesome show that he's doing, Eureka Hotel, this Saturday. You can find out more tour details for Phil at philjamieson.com.au. Chris is coming in next with Non-Stop Hits straight after the news with AJ.
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17: Ryrie Street and Latrobe Terrace in the CBD are very busy in all directions. Settlement Road's looking okay inbound over the James Harrison Bridge. If you are driving in Port Arlington, keep your eyes peeled for a tree that has come down on Coatsworth Road right near the corner of Grassy Point Road. And just a reminder, the 901 Warm Ponds to Southern Cross service is not running today. 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Book now at Flight Centre. More traffic all day while you work. 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
21: 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Petrol prices across Geelong and the Surf Coast are starting to rise from today. The fuel excise reduction is being wound back by 16 cents a litre. Unleaded is currently at pre-war prices of up to $1.63 across the region. The Liberal Party may have run out of patience with controversial MP Moira Deeming. There's talk of disendorsing her ahead of the November state election after she wrongly accused Matthew Guy of assault and refused to apologise. Two Sydney brothers are facing charges after allegedly accessing the personal banking details of federal MPs, including those of Anthony Albanese. One of the men worked for a prestigious accounting firm, and the pair has been released on bail. A final report into last year's accidents at the Avalon on air show has found a lack of height for the plane during a trick was the cause of the crash. The report finding the trick began at too low of a height, causing a second loop to be begun at a height too low to recover from. Pilot Glenn Collins says he is still working towards walking without crutches following the crash. And NASA is forging ahead with plans for a moon base by 2032. The next 6 years will see test orbits and a return to the lunar surface before the base is established at the South Pole, but the organisation says it won't be an easy process.
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21: Marking game 100 when the Cats take on the Lions tomorrow night, Sam De Koning says he doesn't want to confine himself to any particular role on the field.
22: Hopefully with another year of maturity and a few more skills and some confidence, I've grown to be able to adapt to those different positions in game as well and just be the yes man that I want to be for Scotty.
21: Australia's through to yet another T20 World Cup final after holding the West Indies to 7 for 125. Unbeaten scores of 61 from Beth Mooney and 35 from Ash Gardner had the Aussies home in 13 overs. They'll face either England or South Africa in the decider. Alex de Minaur again carrying the Aussie men's hopes at Wimbledon. He flew through to the second round in straight sets on an uneven day for Australia at the All England Club. The game of the day, however, was Maya Joint, the Aussie youngster taking down possibly the greatest player in the history of tennis, Serena Williams, in Williams' return to the sport. And at the World Cup, France has just advanced to the round of 16, scoring a 3-0 victory over Sweden.
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23: Good morning, Lane Robinson from Surfing Victoria here with your morning surf report. Similar waves to yesterday, we got small clean waves across the coastline. Winds from that northerly direction, your best bet is the open beaches. Only seeing waves in that waist to shoulder high range. Open beaches are your best bet. Take plenty of volume with you though, as you will need it. As always, if you are going for a surf, surf with a mate and play it safe by the water.
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21: Showers increasing, a top of 18 degrees today. Right now we are sitting at 10 and we're kicking off 50 minutes of non-stop K-Rock.
1: Fancy a Radley's pie? Of course you do.
24: 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Here we go. Ready? Song one.
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0: Yay! Fireworks! Congratulations! Happy New Year! The financial New Year, July 1. Yes, we made it. Can you believe the year has flown this fast? This is K-Rock. 50 minutes non-stop is the only way to start this new year with a bang. Fancy a rally's pie? Of course you do. Great for a moment like this. We will have Geelong legends Magic Dirt on in this 50 minutes non-stop K-Rock. Ed Sheeran very soon as well. Right now, BB Rexha. Let's have a great Wednesday.

Australia should be relatively dry until maybe about 1 o'clock the rain creeps in again. Let's water that grass. Let's go. Flo Rida, David Guetta now. This

Remember to show the Cats some love tomorrow night. Yes, footy's going to be back tomorrow night at GMHBA Stadium hosting the Brisbane Lions. K-Rock Street Team's going to be there. You can win that great $400 to spend at Harvey Norman. You know you want to get around it. New York City.

0: beautiful morning from what I can see. A beautiful winter's morning around Geelong and the Surf Coast. Hey, I just might do another 50 minutes non-stop Carrick. Will you come along with me? Avicii's going to kick it off real soon, Carrick.
1: Everything is bigger in Armstrong Creek. That's why it's commonly known as the Texas of Geelong.
2: Yeah, mate, I don't know if anyone calls it that.
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1: 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To celebrate, we've got our hands on a stash of fireworks and we're letting them off during the breakfast show all this week.

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0: Armstrong Barbecue. 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
13: G'day there. No hold-ups around town post peak, moving fairly nicely for the most part. The Geelong Ring Road in good shape in both directions and same to the Surf Coast Highway. Smooth sailing to Melbourne on the Princes past the airport, in through the Melbourne Bypass and Point Cook Bend. 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
2: 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Showers increasing in 18 today. Hi there, it's Nicole in the newsroom. Shoppers can expect to see more police in the Geelong shopping precinct as part of boosted efforts to deter violence and theft during the school holidays. Victoria Police expanding Operation Pulse to cover 9 centres in Geelong, Werribee and across Melbourne. A Richmond tobacco shop has become the latest victim of Melbourne's tobacco war. The Bridge Road store was firebombed early this morning. 3 people living in a duplex out the back were evacuated
8: landed safely. A three-year-old boy has been pulled alive from the rubble 6 days after the Venezuela earthquakes. His rescue has been called a beacon of hope as the death toll nears 2,000. Tens of thousands of people remain unaccounted for. A new study has found Australia has the world's highest rate of childhood autism, with around 1 in 50 kids being diagnosed. Research from Stanford University suggests better screening and NDIS-linked incentives are driving those numbers. A boat carrying asylum seekers believed to be from China has been intercepted in far north Queensland. At least a dozen people were on board when authorities intercepted the boat on the Cape York Peninsula. An Aussie actress, Ruby Rose, has been rushed to hospital after breaking her ribs in a freak pool accident. She was cleaning the pool at her home when she slipped and fell.
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8: An Aussie has handed Serena Williams a first-round exit at Wimbledon, the comeback queen losing in three sets to Maya Joint.
14: I don't know the last time I played in such a full stadium, so that was amazing. And stepping out on court with Serena was something I never thought I'd get to do, and I don't think I've quite processed it yet.
8: France is through to the round of 16 at the World Cup with a 3-0 win over Sweden in their knockout clash. Earlier, Norway beat the Ivory Coast 2-1. Coming up, it's Mexico versus Ecuador, kickoff in around an hour.
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8: Showers increasing and a top of 18 today, showers in 15 tomorrow. Right now it's 14 degrees and time for another 50 minutes of non-stop K-Rock.
0: Fancy a Radley's pie? Of course you do.
15: Stand by, guys. Here we go. 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
0: Nothing but hits for a full 50 minutes.